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Classic rock at night, once in a lifetime, Talking Heads on a Tuesday. So according to the latest survey, only 15% of adults take a nap twice a week. Rookies. I get two naps a day, but I'm the luckiest. Big Sugar's after Aerosmith, it's Classic Rock at Night.

0: classic rock at night. There's great Canadian rock and roll for you. Big Sugar and Digging a Hole. Speaking of great Canadian rock and roll, Rush and their 2026 50-something tour going quite well. And the band, of course, they booked four more stops. They're already booked right through until April of 2027, but they found four dates to fill. You can now see them in Houston, St. Louis, Cincinnati, and Pittsburgh if you haven't been yet. More rock and roll to come. STP, The Police, and Van Halen all queued up.
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8: 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Niagara three-day weather.
9: A yellow heat warning is in effect. Increasing cloud tonight. A chance of showers and the risk of a thunderstorm. A low of 21. Wednesday, a mix of sun and cloud. A chance of showers. The risk of a thunderstorm. A high of 29. Humidex 39. Thursday, cloudy. A chance of showers with a high of 24. And Friday, a mix of sun and cloud with a high of 24.
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0: 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Mornings with Darlene and Brian. 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
1: Coming up on Wednesday, it's National Fearless Day. So what would you attempt to do with no fear? Skydiving? Singing on stage? Maybe asking your boss for a big raise? And speaking of fearless, doctors are getting increasingly concerned about a new trend where people are throwing caution and medical advice right out the window. We'll have more on that. And we'll keep you up to date with Niagara's local news, traffic, and weather.
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0: 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That's Short Skirt, Long Jacket. There's always room for cake. Ottawa City Council has voted now to initiate the renaming process for Trump Avenue. There's a residential street in the capital's Central Park neighborhood. They want to change the name. Some suggestions already being put forth. Obama Avenue, Rosie O'Donnell Lane, or how about just Taco Street? Yeah, this name game's kind of fun, huh?
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Your night takes its time. About to check outside the game. And you know what I'm talking about. Just let me know if you wanna go to that whole mile on the range. They got a lot of nice girls.

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Happy Tuesday night. 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

0: classic rock at night, Tesla and Signs. Well, the signs are all around. Fall is coming. It's September 1st today. Can you believe that? Labor Day is on Monday. Oktoberfest begins September 19th. You have the NFL season kicking off on Wednesday. Major League Baseball playoffs begin September 29th. And the first day of fall, you can get yourself the flannel and the pumpkin spice on Tuesday, September 22nd. Fall rolls in at 8.05 p.m. Eastern on that day. By the way, the very next day, the 23rd, is my birthday. That's okay. You get me the same thing you did last year. I loved it.
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4: 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Niagara three-day weather.
5: A yellow heat warning is in effect. Increasing cloud tonight. A chance of showers and the risk of a thunderstorm. A low of 21. Wednesday, a mix of sun and cloud. A chance of showers. The risk of a thunderstorm. A high of 29. Humidex 39. Thursday, cloudy. A chance of showers with a high of 24. And Friday, a mix of sun and cloud with a high of 24.
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0: 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Mornings with Darlene and Brian. 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
1: Coming up on Wednesday, it's National Fearless Day. So what would you attempt to do with no fear? Skydiving? Singing on stage? Maybe asking your boss for a big raise? And speaking of fearless, doctors are getting increasingly concerned about a new trend where people are throwing caution and medical advice right out the window. We'll have more on that. And we'll keep you up to date with Niagara's local news, traffic, and weather.
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Those fast-moving e-scooters, you can't have them on the roads. You'll get a $500 fine. In fact, Angela and I ran into one the other day, almost. If we didn't get out of the way, could have ended poorly. Be careful on those e-scooters, okay? Green Day after the Clash. 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

0: Classic rock at night, Green Day, Boulevard of Broken Dreams on a Tuesday with Rob. Snoop Dogg and his ice cream company, Dr. Bombay, are hiring. If you're looking for a side hustle, they're looking for an official ice cream taste tester. So you get to taste all the different flavors. Take notes, I'm sure. $10,000 a month for your salary, pretty good deal. And all the brain freeze you can handle. Good thing is, weed is good for brain freeze.
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8: 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Niagara three-day weather.
9: A yellow heat warning is in effect. Increasing cloud tonight. A chance of showers and the risk of a thunderstorm. A low of 21. Wednesday, a mix of sun and cloud. A chance of showers. The risk of a thunderstorm. A high of 29. Humidex 39. Thursday, cloudy. A chance of showers with a high of 24. And Friday, a mix of sun and cloud with a high of 24.
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0: 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Mornings with Darlene and Brian. 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
1: Coming up on Wednesday, it's National Fearless Day. So what would you attempt to do with no fear? Skydiving? Singing on stage? Maybe asking your boss for a big raise? And speaking of fearless, doctors are getting increasingly concerned about a new trend where people are throwing caution and medical advice right out the window. We'll have more on that. And we'll keep you up to date with Niagara's local news, traffic, and weather.
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2: 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Niagara three-day weather.
3: A yellow heat warning is in effect. Increasing cloud tonight. A chance of showers and the risk of a thunderstorm. A low of 21. Wednesday, a mix of sun and cloud. A chance of showers. The risk of a thunderstorm. A high of 29. Humidex 39. Thursday, cloudy. A chance of showers with a high of 24. And Friday, a mix of sun and cloud with a high of 24.
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0: 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Mornings with Darlene and Brian. 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
1: Coming up on Wednesday, it's National Fearless Day. So what would you attempt to do with no fear? Skydiving? Singing on stage? Maybe asking your boss for a big raise? And speaking of fearless, doctors are getting increasingly concerned about a new trend where people are throwing caution and medical advice right out the window. We'll have more on that. And we'll keep you up to date with Niagara's local news, traffic, and weather.
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1: The 21st Annual Suicide Awareness Gathering will be held September the 10th, beginning at 7 p.m. at the Grantham Lions Club. 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

0: 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It's 5:57 with Darren Bry.
1: And a good morning. Looks like we're under a yellow warning for the weather today. It's going to be mainly cloudy with showers and the risk of a thunderstorm. And here's the reason for the heat warning. A high of 30, going to feel like 40 right now. Feels like 32.
0: You may want to fill up. Gas expected to rise 2 cents tomorrow. And then by September the 8th, after the long weekend, if that federal fuel tax holiday ends as scheduled, Ontario gas prices could jump in 11 cents.
1: Geez, you know what? With municipal elections coming up in Ontario, you might want to keep that tax off the gas still.
0: So the heat and the gas.
1: The heat and the gas. Something that we've been used to before.
0: I hear you. Let's get her going at ZZ Top on Giant Morning.

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4: Looking good on area roads and highways this morning within the Niagara region. There is a bit of a slowdown on the QEW Niagara bound going over the Burlington Skyway. So if you're coming back to Niagara, maybe give yourself some extra time this morning. At the canal bridges, Mellonby Avenue in Port Colborne is raised and unavailable, and the Glendale Avenue Bridge will be raising soon. And I'm not seeing any delays at the border going to or from the U.S. Traffic for Smart Clean. 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
1: 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Niagara 3-day weather.
2: Environment Canada has issued a yellow heat warning for the area as we could see humidex values near 40 degrees today. Also, risk of thunderstorms this afternoon. Tonight, those thunderstorms expected to continue up to 25 millimeters by the time it's all said and done. An overnight low of 20. Chance of more thunderstorms tomorrow, a high of 27, feeling like 35. And on Friday, mix of sun and cloud with a high of 24. I'm Matt Latour.
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1: And we are under a yellow warning from Environment Canada. Weather-wise, today it's going to be sticky and humid, mainly cloudy, showers, and the risk of a thunderstorm throughout the day today. 30, but feeling like 40, and currently feeling like 32 already.
0: Hot in September, I'll take it.
1: Yes.
0: Which means happy pumpkin spice everything. You'll never believe what they flavored it with now.
1: They flavored the pumpkin spice with.
0: Mm-hmm.
1: Okay, I'm not a big fan of pumpkin spice to begin with, so I'm kind of hoping this is going to lean me in that direction.
0: It's gross to begin with. Now you added this. I don't know.
1: Okay.
0: The old Lake America jab. Still feeling that.
1: I know, I was on holiday, and hey, look, Lake Ontario all of a sudden transformed, at least in some people's minds.
0: Yeah, there's a cheeky suggestion that we rename a popular condiment.
1: Oh, is that right?
0: I don't want to do it, but we'll see what happens.
1: Okay.
0: Great news for moviegoers. We're going to tell you why you'll like that. Team Giant Knockers is on the move Sunday, September 20th, Lakeside Park, Port Dalhousie for the Terry Fox Run.
1: I can't believe it is only 18 days away. It seemed like it was months ago that we first started talking about this, but looking forward to being there on Sunday. Hope you are too.
0: 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We've blown past the $2,000 mark thanks to Vernon, Terry, and Slobs or Us Barbecue.
1: Sounds like a place that I would be working
0: at. Oh, looks like they got some tasty stuff. They all got together. Big, big donation. Love y'all. Thank you so much. Giant

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1: Good morning, I'm Matt Latour. Tonight, a walking tour of downtown Welland will be held, pending weather, of course, looking at different historical buildings in the area. That gets underway at 5 o'clock at the Welland Museum. Tomorrow, Default with special guest Widemouth Mason is coming to OLG stage at Falls View Casino. Since forming, Default has released 4 albums and sold millions of records, all while picking up some Juno Awards in the process. Tickets for that show are available at Falls View's website. In sports, over the next 48 hours, tonight, the Welland Junior Canadians host the Pelham Panthers in GOHL preseason action at 7. Tomorrow, the Niagara Ice Dogs welcome the Oshawa Generals to a preseason game at the Meridian Center at 7. And on Saturday, the Welland Jackfish play their first home playoff game of the CBL playoffs.

0: against the London Majors at the Pond. 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I'm Matt Latour, and that's what's happening around Niagara.
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0: Looking good on area roads and highways this morning. It does slow down a little bit if you're coming over the Burlington Skyway Niagara bound on the QEW, so just keep an eye out there if you're heading through that area. If you see something, shoot us a text and let us know. At the canal bridges, Glendale Avenue is raising soon, and at the border, a 10-minute delay for cars coming back to Canada at the Rainbow Bridge. 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
4: 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Niagara 3-day weather.
0: Environment Canada has issued a yellow heat warning for the area as we could see humidex values near 40 degrees today. Also, risk of thunderstorms this afternoon. Tonight, those thunderstorms expected to continue up to 25 millimeters by the time it's all said and done. An overnight low of 20. Chance of more thunderstorms tomorrow, a high of 27, feeling like 35. And on Friday, mix of sun and cloud with a high of 24. I'm Matt Latour.
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1: And we're under a yellow warning from Environment Canada because of the heat. It's going to be mainly cloudy showers and the risk of thunderstorms all throughout. 30, but feeling like 40. Currently, it's feeling like 32 in Niagara.
0: And it's a political battleground after President Donald Trump signed that executive order to rename Lake Ontario Lake America.
1: Yeah, not too many people are actually going by that. I think Google is, but others aren't.
0: Yeah, unfortunately.
1: Yeah.
0: U.S. users to show Lake America, I think Lake Ontario, the rest of the world, I'm not sure. But in any event, MapQuest, flatly, they don't want to do it. They're going to, you know, diss that whole thing, and they're sticking with Lake Ontario.
1: Yeah, exactly. And it's amazing how this thing has taken off. You know, Doug Ford put up a big sign in the Grimsby area saying Lake Ontario, and they changed the street in Ottawa from Trump Avenue to, well, something in the future.
0: I was wondering what they were, you know, going to pay for that sign, because it's kind of a large one.
1: Yep.
0: It's 25 grand.
1: Okay, all right.
0: Terrible.
1: Okay, and then, you know, it's lower than the 39 million or whatever he paid for his private plane.
0: There you go. But MapQuest soared to number one on the App Store. Because, you know, they're defiant.
1: And I love that, because I've been reading a lot of comments, and people from south of the border are like, that's ridiculous. Don't change the name of the lake.
0: So everybody's downloading that now.
1: Beautiful.
0: Canadian burger chain Harvey's joked about renaming buffalo sauce to Canada sauce.
1: This just gets better.
0: Don't
1: and
0: do it!
1: Better. Canada
0: now,
1: wings.
0: The post received more than 9,000 likes, but people are saying, you know what, we're really good friends with, you know, Buffalo, New York. We are. We have a lot of listeners. Good morning.
1: Exactly.
0: And the buffalo sauce was created there in the 60s, you know?
1: Exactly. No, let's just keep Lake as Lake Ontario and everything is normal.
0: The Anchor Bar. I am not going to diss chicken wings.
1: No, I'm with you on that one. Let's get some.
0: Bad to the chicken bone. Sore good on Giant. Good morning.

0: 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Good morning to you, my darling. It is 6:33.
1: Hey, an interesting day today. We're under a yellow warning because of the heat. It is going to feel really sticky out there, but it's going to be mainly cloudy. And because of the humidity, showers and the risk of thunderstorms could be really severe later on tonight, by the way. It's going to be 30, feeling like 40 later on. Right now feels like 32 in Niagara.
0: Once a year, I get a pumpkin spice latte. It's all okay. I could really handle.
1: Right.
0: I find it a very strong taste. It's yummy. But then I have one, and then I'm good.
1: Okay. I've never been into pumpkin spices. I don't like pumpkin pie or anything like that. I know. No surprise. You know, you're talking to Mr. Bland here.
0: I do make a very good pumpkin cheesecake. I actually call it Dar's Horny Pumpkin Cheesecake because it's that good. That is
1: really?
0: The name. That's what people know me for in my circle.
1: Wow, cheesecake. That might be interesting to try.
0: Dar's Horny Pumpkin Cheesecake.
1: Can you imagine if I yell that at you? Hey, listen, can you bring in a horny cheesecake?
0: Can I get another slice, Dar? Well, you know what? There's pumpkin everything these days. Cookies, muffins, lattes. Yeah. You ready for this?
1: What?
0: You can now get pumpkin spice antacids.
1: Really?
0: Oh, my Lanta.
1: What?
0: Yes, you can.
1: Really?
0: Online, the old Amazon sell it. Yeah, they got, you go, indigestion. I need some pumpkin spice liquid.
1: Okay, to me, I would use the antacids to remedy the pumpkin spice in me to begin with. I didn't think they were going to actually make it a spicy antacid.
0: Or if you have too many slices of Dar's Horny Pumpkin Cheesecake, you could use some of that.
1: I will leave the antacid to the side and just savor the cake.
0: Rush, they got a big show in Montreal tonight. It's Tom Sawyer on Giant. Morning.

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1: Good morning, I'm Matt Latour. It's time for our weekly Ice Dogs Unleashed feature, looking at the inside workings of the Niagara Ice Dogs. They're getting set for a busy preseason with six exhibition games, giving head coach Jake Grimes his first chance to see this new group tested in game situations. He says training camp and rookie camp have provided plenty of encouraging signs, but preseason takes things to another level.
2: We want to see these guys in action. There's no other way to be tested than against your opponents. So we want to see that for sure. We want to see if there's any chemistries happening. We want to see how well they're grabbing on to the style of play that we want. For me and us this year, as much exhibition as possible is good.
1: Grimes says he hopes the Ice Dogs will establish an aggressive style on both sides of the puck, with speed, effort, and short shifts playing a major role. Grimes, along with new members of the front office, also had a chance to meet directly with Ice Dogs fans at a town hall last week. He says the questions were strong, and he enjoyed the opportunity to hear directly from supporters.
2: The questions were excellent, to tell you the truth. I didn't feel like it was a hot seat in any way, and I thought it was a good idea, and it went a good hour, and I was looking forward to the next question, honestly, because I was enjoying it.
1: The Ice Dogs begin their preseason schedule tomorrow against the Oshawa Generals ahead of their season opener on September 18th and home opener on the 19th. And that's What's Good, Niagara. Your traffic and weather next.
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1: Roads and highways within the Niagara region looking pretty good. It does slow down once you get to the Burlington Skyway, as it usually does this time of morning. Going both Toronto and Niagara bound on the QEW there is slow moving, so give yourself some extra time. At the canal bridges, Main Street in Port Colborne is raised and unavailable. And at the border, a 10-minute delay for cars coming back to Canada at the Rainbow Bridge. 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
1: Environment Canada has issued a yellow heat warning for the area, as we could see humidex values near 40 degrees today. Also, risk of thunderstorms this afternoon. Tonight, those thunderstorms expected to continue up to 25 millimeters by the time it's all said and done. An overnight low of 20. Chance of more thunderstorms tomorrow, a high of 27, feeling like 35. And on Friday, mix of sun and cloud with a high of 24. I'm Matt Latour.
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1: And we're under a yellow warning for heat from Environment Canada. It's going to be mainly cloudy with showers and the risk of thunderstorms throughout the day, getting up to 30. But it's going to feel like 40 with that humidity. Right now it feels like 32. And some fog out there to be aware of this morning.
0: You know, it's nice shutting off the news and watching an episode of Friends.
1: Just binge-watching sometimes, yeah, or just watching one episode.
0: Clear your head.
1: Yeah, exactly.
0: Who's your favorite on Friends?
1: Who's my favorite?
0: Yeah.
1: Ooh, that's a really good question off the bat. I've got to think it's got to be Chandler. I love Chandler.
0: Yeah, Bing.
1: Exactly. Love Chandler and those quick, sarcastic comments that he always had.
0: I like Rachel and her hair, but I'm a hair person.
1: Yeah.
0: Matthew Perry documentary coming to Netflix.
1: Yep.
0: Would you be interested?
1: Absolutely. I mean, the Canadian, I'd love to find out, you know, how he began. And, of course, sadly, what happened to him at the end.
0: It'll be about all of that.
1: Right.
0: His rise, you know, he's a big star. And then he got into some trouble with some folks, I suppose.
1: Well, yeah, and I couldn't believe that he said sometimes that he was, like, right out of his head when he was doing episodes of Friends.
0: There was a time when he lost a lot of weight.
1: Yeah.
0: We were all concerned, and
1: That's
0: then
1: right.
0: he gained weight. We thought he was getting better, but life sometimes, right?
1: Yeah,
0: it'll be
1: right.
0: a three-part documentary.
1: Okay, cool. Netflix has had some really great documentaries lately.
0: No word if any of the co-stars will be in this doc. I would hope so if it's Netflix.
1: I would think some of them would have to say something.
0: Lisa Kudrow.
1: Yeah.
0: You don't hear Lisa Kudrow's my favorite on Friends.
1: Not too often, but of course they all did great roles in that show.
0: She loves her fans.
1: Yeah.
0: She's part of the show. I thought she was great.
1: Yeah.
0: She will not sing Smelly Cat. Like on demand.
1: So you're telling me that she'll walk down the street and people would be, hey,
0: yeah,
1: Lisa.
0: Do Smelly Cat.
1: Do Smelly Cat.
0: It's hilarious, but that would be embarrassing.
1: I suppose it would, but it is kind of what made her popular on the show as well when she did that tune.
0: I do get people say, Dar, do your laugh. Well, I can't laugh like that on demand, or can I?
1: No, tell me a good joke and then I'll show you.
0: Ah, there it is, right? Oh. I'll be watching that, Doc. We'll give you details when it's set to come out. It's Honeymoon Suite, Stay in the Light on Giant.

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1: Under a yellow warning from Environment Canada, so we got showers and the risk of thunderstorms throughout the day with a high of 30, but feeling like 40 with the humidity. Right now, it's feeling like 32, and drivers, be warned, gas is expected to rise 2 cents a liter by tomorrow, and by September the 8th, if the tax is put back on the fuel, it could go up 11 cents on September the 8th.
0: And they gotta squash that now.
1: Oh, please do so. Back to school. Not nice. Back to school and gasoline could go through the roof.
0: I hear that. Hey, listen, last weekend on Darlene's School of Rock, I was giving away a little mini Marshall, little Bluetooth speaker. So if you tossed in for that, be listening this Saturday starting at 4. I will announce the big winner. Everybody tossed in. This is a cool little speaker, too. Looks like a little mini stack.
1: Okay, cool.
0: This Saturday on Darlene's School of Rock, your lesson is called Under the Covers.
1: Okay.
0: We're going under the covers this long weekend, so cover songs.
1: Okay, I got it. So what I'm getting now is you have horny food dishes, and now we're going under the covers.
0: You're sensing a theme, are you?
1: I'm getting that, yeah.
0: Darlene's School of Rock, Saturday, 4 to 6. Don't miss it.
1: All right, and coming up at 7 o'clock, our buddy Matt Latour has more on some additional supports coming to Ontario schools starting next week.
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1: Risk of thunderstorms this afternoon. Good morning. I'm Matt Latour. Your three-day pinpoint weather details coming up. Parents across Ontario now have another place to turn when they need help with issues involving their child's education. The province has expanded student and family support offices to all 72 school boards. The offices are designed to help families navigate complex concerns and provide clearer, faster responses when issues need to be escalated beyond a principal. The province says 95% of inquiries at boards already using the system were acknowledged within two business days, with nearly 90% receiving a response within 5 days or being given an estimated response date. Contact information for each office is available through local school board websites. Niagara police are investigating a serious single vehicle crash in Thorold. Officers were called to Merrittville Highway and Beaver Dams Road shortly after midnight Saturday, where they found a heavily damaged Ford Fusion with one occupant inside. The 20-year-old Hamilton driver was taken to an out-of-region hospital with serious injuries. Police are appealing for witnesses and anybody who may have dash cam footage from the area around the time of the crash to come forward. And the Niagara Ice Dogs kick off their preseason tomorrow against the Oshawa Generals at the Meridian Center. Head coach Jake Grimes says this is a chance to see who excels in game situations.
2: We want to see these guys in action. There's no other way to be tested than against your opponents. So we want to see that for sure. We want to see if there's any chemistries happening. We want to see how well they're grabbing on to the style of play that we want. For me and us this year, as much exhibition as possible is good.
1: The Ice Dogs kick off the regular season September 18th before their home opener on the 19th. In sports last night, the Welland Jackfish wrapped up the regular season with an 11-3 win over the London Majors. Those two teams will match up in the first round of the CBL playoffs starting Friday in London. The first home game for the Jackfish is Saturday. To the big leagues, the Cleveland Guardians stumped the Toronto Blue Jays 6-1. Toronto now sits 2.5 games back of Cleveland for the final wild card spot in the American League. And in golf news, Tiger Woods plans to change his not guilty plea in a DUI case stemming from a rollover crash in Florida in March, according to court documents filed yesterday. Your Niagara traffic and weather, next.
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1: Not seeing any causes of concern on area roads and highways this morning. It does get a little bit slow as you head over the Burlington Skyway Toronto bound on the QEW. So if you're heading to the GTA, give yourself some extra time. At the Canal Bridges, Clarence Street is unavailable and the Homer and Allenberg Bridges are both raising soon and no delays going to or from the U.S. Traffic for Smart Clean. 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
0: 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Niagara three-day weather.
1: Environment Canada has issued a yellow heat warning for the area as we could see humidex values near 40 degrees today. Also, risk of thunderstorms this afternoon. Tonight, those thunderstorms expected to continue up to 25 millimeters by the time it's all said and done. An overnight low of 20. Chance of more thunderstorms tomorrow, a high of 27, feeling like 35. And on Friday, mix of sun and cloud with a high of 24. I'm Matt Latour.
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0: Niagara's Classic Rock, 91.7 Giant FM. Such a lovely song. John Lennon, Beautiful Boy, written for his son, Sean Ono Lennon.
1: I just love the fact that John Lennon literally mellowed out, you know, like as he said, he kind of grew up when Sean was born. And what a great song.
0: Well, we rolled it because we have a first grandbaby of John Lennon and Yoko Ono.
1: Yeah, that's right. Sean Lennon Ono, his 50-year-old son, by the way, and his wife, they have a baby boy, Aurelius.
0: What a beautiful name.
1: I think that's a great name. I think more people are going to go Aurelius.
0: I'm not sure they're married. It's his girlfriend, Charlotte.
1: Okay.
0: Yeah, Aurelius.
1: Yeah, I do love that. I wouldn't be surprised that name is going to be a name for a few more other kids.
0: You know, Sean, a musician himself, he's been private over the years, and he tries to preserve his family's legacy.
1: Yeah, you know, he sure does. And I just love the fact that he has been really quiet. He hasn't gotten himself into any trouble like some rockers have or whatever. And his dad would definitely be proud of him today.
0: Little baby boy, Aurelius. Better be a rock star there, kiddo.
1: You know what? It's Latin for golden or gilded, and it symbolizes splendor, radiance, and the sun.
0: Oh!
1: That nice?
0: I think it's just so sweet.
1: It really is. Hey, listen, weather-wise today, not going to be so sweet. We're under a yellow warning for heat today. So we got a mainly cloudy day today. We got showers, thunderstorms all around us right now, but not in Niagara. Today's high, 30, going to feel like 40 right now. Feels like 32.
0: Boston, more than a feeling on Giant. Good morning.

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1: And Environment Canada has got us under a yellow warning for heat today. It is going to be mainly cloudy. We got showers, risk of thunderstorms throughout the day. It's going to be 30, but feel like 40 with that humidity. And right now it's feeling like 32, and this is awesome. Coming up after 8 o'clock this morning, we're going to play a brand new song from Bryan Adams, Timely or What? It's the Ballad of Terry Fox.
0: Yes, a lot of cool stuff tied to that. So just after 8, we're going to roll it. September 2nd, babies, you share it with Amy Osborne, 43.
1: Would you call her the more sensible member of the Osborne clan? She was never, ever in the documentary.
0: She wasn't in their show.
1: Nope.
0: I wouldn't say she's more sensible. I mean, they're all pretty sensible, but she's a synth pop artist who goes by the name Arrow.
1: Yeah, that's right, and she's had her band now for a number of years now.
0: Oh, she just didn't like the public eye for a bit.
1: Yeah, and she wasn't too happy with a lot of the stuff that the family did on TV as well. She made that public.
0: Salma Hayek, 60.
1: Boy, 60 years old? She looks like she's still 40, for crying out loud.
0: Smoking.
1: And by the way, she says the reason for her good looks, restorative yoga. So there you go. I'll be practicing that very shortly.
0: She wanted to be an astronaut.
1: No kidding.
0: She'd look good in that suit.
1: Yeah, I think so.
0: Lennox Lewis, 61.
1: Yeah, born in London, but moved to Canada when he was 12 years old, and he won an Olympic gold medal for Canada in the super heavyweight title in 1988.
0: Talking about gold medals, Scott Moore, 39.
1: Yeah, with Tessa Virtue he teamed up with. Yeah, and they won some medals together.
0: Yeah, retired Canadian ice dancer. They were wonderful to watch.
1: I love it. Yep.
0: Keanu Reeves, 62.
1: So you think of Matrix, Speed, Bill and Ted.
0: And he is John Wick.
1: John Wick and Point Break 2, and which was a great movie as well.
0: Now, Ted Theodore Logan.
1: Yeah, okay. It'll always be Ted.
0: Excellent.
1: Yes.
0: Terry Bradshaw, 78.
1: Speaking of excellent, great quarterback, ex-quarterback with the Pittsburgh Steelers, went on to have a bit of an acting career and a country music career.
0: Really?
1: He put out an album of country classics.
0: Gotta hear it.
1: Yeah, okay.
0: He was at Louisiana Tech, second string behind the late Phil Robertson, the Duck Dynasty guy who quit football to hunt ducks.
1: No kidding.
0: Isn't that hilarious?
1: Wow, and Terry decided to keep on with football.
0: And they're both making decent money.
1: Smart move.
0: And Steve Porcaro, 69.
1: If you love Toto, you love this guy. He's the keys player. He helped form the band. And before that, spent a little time with Steely Dan, Don Henley, and Chicago, just to name a few.
0: Happy birthday, bro.
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3: Good morning, I'm Matt Latour. Tonight, a walking tour of downtown Welland will be held, pending weather, of course. Looking at different historical buildings in the area, that gets underway at 5 o'clock at the Welland.

0: Island Museum. Tomorrow, Default with special guest Widemouth Mason is coming to OLG stage at Falls View Casino. Since forming, Default has released 4 albums and sold millions of records, all while picking up some Juno Awards in the process. Tickets for that show are available at Falls View's website. 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Tomorrow, the Niagara Ice Dogs welcome the Oshawa Generals to a preseason game at the Meridian Center at 7. And on Saturday, the Welland Jackfish play their first home playoff game of the CBL playoffs against the London Majors at the Pond, first pitch at 7:05. You can get all the details on these events and more at niagaradailynews.ca. Just click the 48 in the newsroom. I'm Matt Latour, and that's what's happening around Niagara.
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0: Roads and highways within the Niagara region looking pretty good this morning. I am seeing a collision on the 403 eastbound at Waterdown Road in Burlington. The left shoulder and left lane are closed, so if you're heading that way, give yourself some extra time. At the Canal Bridges, Mellonby Avenue is raised and unavailable, while the Carleton Street Bridge is raising soon. And at the border, a 15-minute delay for cars coming back to Canada at the Rainbow Bridge. 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
10: 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Niagara three-day weather.
0: Environment Canada has issued a yellow heat warning for the area as we could see humidex values near 40 degrees today. Also, risk of thunderstorms this afternoon. Tonight, those thunderstorms expected to continue up to 25 millimeters by the time it's all said and done. An overnight low of 20. Chance of more thunderstorms tomorrow, a high of 27, feeling like 35. And on Friday, mix of sun and cloud with a high of 24. I'm Matt Latour.
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0: The Giant Album Cuts Long Weekend starts Friday right here. 5 o'clock, don't miss it. It's going to be good. It's Darn Bright. Good morning, 729.
1: And we're under a yellow warning from Environment Canada, and that is primarily because of the heat. So we've got a mainly cloudy day today with showers and thunderstorms throughout. It'll get up to 30, but feel like 40 right now. Feels like 32.
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1: All right, and we're going to give you 5 things I'm going to talk to you about, and then at the end, I'll be asking you a question to win a big voucher.
0: So if you're wondering why we're doing 5 things a little early, it's because we got some new news features you may have heard. So 7:30-ish, your chance to win with OLG, Lotto Max, 20 mil.
1: 20 mil, I'm loving that. All right, listen up. So the Welland Jackfish closed out the regular season with an 11-3 win over the London Majors last night in London. The victory locks Welland into a first-round playoff series against those majors. Yeah. And that first game goes Friday night in London. Second game goes Saturday back at the pond in Welland at 7 o'clock.
0: Go Fish Go!
1: Absolutely, let's take that title again. Go Transit is cutting weekday train service between Niagara Falls and Toronto, leaving just one round trip each day, and that is going on right now. Metrolink says the cuts are needed because of seasonal demand, crew availability, construction, and slow speed restrictions caused by CN track issues. They say the long-term goal is still hourly two-way go service. I would love to have that here. Hourly? That would be nice when that finally happens.
0: It's debatable.
1: Oh, but right now, who knows? Niagara beekeepers are celebrating their best honey harvest in more than two decades. Thanks to a warm summer and 22 straight rain-free days. I can't believe that. I thought we had a lot of rain. I know. I thought we had a lot of rain this summer. And it gave bees plenty of time to forage, and the Niagara Bee Group expects to harvest as much as 41 kilograms of honey per hive this year.
0: You know, I've been looking for some nice Niagara honey. I got some brie at home that needs some honey. Maybe you can tell me your favorite honey hole. 905-732-6917.
1: I'm dying to hear those honey hole stories.
0: Please
1: now.
0: And a thank you.
1: Okay. A 17-year-old St. Catharines student is using AI to help families practice spotting scams before they lose money. Krishanand Chowdhury created the free tool. It's called Scam Savvy, and it sends consenting users realistic test calls and texts based on common scams, so you get an idea as to what the scam is going to be like.
0: I took the bait.
1: You did?
0: Yeah. Someone was impersonating our owner of the company, who I chat with a lot. We
1: okay.
0: all do. He's a
1: sure you do.
0: Really
1: yep.
0: great guy. I need you to go do this. And I'm like, well, great a task.
1: Really?
0: You want me to buy some Apple gift cards, do you? 200 of them and pay for them myself? And I'm like, yeah, okay, buddy.
1: Okay, that sounds like our owner. Yeah. Welland is asking the province to help clean up a contaminated former automotive plastics plant on Major Street and turn the property into a neighborhood park. The 0.4 hectare site has a long history of environmental problems, including contamination from chemicals linked to its former industrial operations. Man, I hope you can transform this into a green space.
0: Mm-hmm.
1: All right, there you go. So there are some 5 things, and now I want to know, for a $100 lottery voucher, who will our Welland Jackfish be playing in the first round of the playoffs? Let me know. 732-6917 on the text line.
0: All right, good luck to you. It's the Cars on Giant. Good morning.

0: 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Awesome to have you with us. It's Darb Bry, 737.
1: And we are under a yellow warning for heat today in Niagara, and that's because it's going to be warm and humid, mainly cloudy as well. Showers and risk of thunderstorms all throughout the day. 30 feeling like 40. Right now, it's a feeling like 32. And congratulations going out to Monica this morning. Monica and so many others knew the question, wanted to know who the Welland Jackfish were playing in the first round of the playoffs. London Majors will be the team. So congratulations, Monica.
0: Awesome, awesome. Hey, listen, in just a bit, if you love heading to the movies, we got some good news for ya. It's Action Street Heart, 91.7 Giant FM.

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1: Good morning, I'm Matt Latour. It's time for our weekly Ice Dogs Unleashed feature, looking at the inside workings of the Niagara Ice Dogs. They're getting set for a busy preseason with six exhibition games, giving head coach Jake Grimes his first chance to see this new group tested in game situations. He says training camp and rookie camp have provided plenty of encouraging signs, but preseason takes things to another level.
2: We want to see these guys in action. There's no other way to be tested than against your opponents. So we want to see that for sure. We want to see if there's any chemistries happening. We want to see how well they're grabbing on to the style of play that we want. For me and us this year, as much exhibition as possible is good.
1: Grimes says he hopes the Ice Dogs will establish an aggressive style on both sides of the puck, with speed, effort, and short shifts playing a major role. Grimes, along with new members of the front office, also had a chance to meet directly with Ice Dogs fans at a town hall last week. He says the questions were strong, and he enjoyed the opportunity to hear directly from supporters.
2: The questions were excellent, to tell you the truth. I didn't feel like it was a hot seat in any way, and I thought it was a good idea, and it went a good hour, and I was looking forward to the next question, honestly, because I was enjoying it.
1: The Ice Dogs begin their preseason schedule tomorrow against the Oshawa Generals, ahead of their season opener on September 18th and home opener on the 19th. And that's What's Good, Niagara. Your traffic and weather next.
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1: Looking good on area roads and highways around the Niagara region this morning. Once you get to the Burlington Skyway Toronto bound on the QEW, though, things do start to slow down, so give yourself some extra time. All clear at the canal bridges and at the border. I'm not seeing any delays going to or from the U.S. Traffic for localfame.ca. 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
0: 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Niagara three-day weather.
1: Environment Canada has issued a yellow heat warning for the area as we could see humidex values near 40 degrees today. Also, risk of thunderstorms this afternoon. Tonight, those thunderstorms expected to continue up to 25 millimeters by the time it's all said and done. An overnight low of 20. Chance of more thunderstorms tomorrow, a high of 27, feeling like 35. And on Friday, mix of sun and cloud with a high of 24. I'm Matt Latour.
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0: It's just really funny. It's not really good morning. Until you've had a laugh. Giant Mornings with Darlene and Brian on Classic Rock 91.7 Giant FM.

0: 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Dwayne texts in a scary-looking video of a big storm that looks like it's going to hit Welland.
1: Yeah, you know, I'm taking a look at the radar right now, and we are under a yellow warning from Environment Canada. That's because of heat, but we are going to have showers, heavy showers and thunderstorms today. There's a risk of it throughout the day. It's going to feel like around 40. It'll get up to 30, and right now it feels like 32. Getting some heavy rain in some parts of North Niagara right now.
0: So what do you do on a soggy day? You get cozy and you watch a movie.
1: Oh, yeah, absolutely. That's what I would like to do.
0: Cineplex bringing back their $5 weekend this Saturday and Sunday. So general admission movie tickets and a small little popcorn to snack on, $5 each.
1: I think that's a great idea. It's their way of saying so long to summer, by the way. That's why they're having it.
0: Tickets go on sale today online and in theaters. If you do book it online, there's a small booking fee. And Scene Plus members, tickets $6 all in. Of course, the premium screens, the biggest shot screens, that's going to cost you a little bit more.
1: Yeah, okay. Well, that's not too bad. I mean, just a little bit. I mean, with everything going up, it's nice to see that the cinema tickets are coming down this weekend.
0: Maybe a chance to see Spider-Man, The Odyssey, Toy Story 5, Little Minions, all of that fun stuff.
1: Love it.
0: Do set, Mama, let him play. It's Giant. Good morning.

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1: Risk of thunderstorms this afternoon. Good morning. I'm Matt Latour. Your three-day pinpoint weather details coming up. Students across Niagara will be heading back to class next Tuesday, meaning more pedestrians, cyclists, and vehicles will be sharing the roads. The Niagara region says it's been making several road safety upgrades near schools, including flashing beacons on school zone signs, freshly painted school ahead markings, and pop-up bollards designed to slow traffic. Leading pedestrian intervals have also been installed at 15 signalized intersections across Niagara, giving pedestrians a head start into crosswalks before drivers receive a green light. The region is reminding drivers that posted speed limits apply all day, not just when the school zone beacons are flashing, and more safety upgrades are planned for 2027. A Niagara Falls driver is facing stunt driving charges after Niagara Parks police say they were caught speeding more than 70 kilometers over the limit. Officers were conducting speed enforcement on the Niagara River Parkway near Murray Street early Monday morning when they clocked the vehicle at 63 kilometers an hour in a posted 40. Police say the driver continued southbound, eventually reaching 112 kilometers an hour in the 40 zone before being pulled over. Their vehicle was impounded for 2 weeks, with their driver's license suspended for a month. And a 20-year-old Hamilton resident is recovering from serious injuries following a single-vehicle crash in Thorold. Niagara police say the collision happened shortly after midnight Saturday near Merrittville Highway and Beaver Dams Road. The driver was the lone occupant of a white 2015 Ford Fusion, which left the roadway after the driver lost control while traveling westbound on Beaver Dams. The cause of the crash remains under investigation, and police are asking anybody with information or dash cam footage to contact investigators. In sports last night, the Welland Jackfish wrapped up the regular season with an 11-3 win over the London Majors. Those two teams will match up in the first round of the CBL playoffs starting Friday in London. The first home game for the Jackfish is Saturday. To the big leagues, the Cleveland Guardians stumped the Toronto Blue Jays 6-1. Toronto now sits 2.5 games back of Cleveland for the final wild card spot in the American League. And in golf news, Tiger Woods plans to change his not guilty plea in a DUI case stemming from a rollover crash in Florida in March, according to court documents filed yesterday. Your Niagara traffic and weather, next.
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1: Looking good on roads and highways across the Niagara region this morning. There's a slowdown once you get towards Burlington. There's a crash on the Highway 403 eastbound at Highway 6. Because of that, the left lane and left shoulder are both closed. At the canal bridges, the Allenburg Bridge is raised and unavailable, and Lakeshore Road is raising soon. And at the border, a 10-minute delay for cars heading to the U.S. at the Queenston Bridge. 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
1: Environment Canada has issued a yellow heat warning for the area as we could see humidex values near 40 degrees today. Also, risk of thunderstorms this afternoon. Tonight, those thunderstorms expected to continue up to 25 millimeters by the time it's all said and done. An overnight low of 20. Chance of more thunderstorms tomorrow, a high of 27, feeling like 35. And on Friday, mix of sun and cloud with a high of 24. I'm Matt Latour.
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1: And we are under a yellow warning from Environment Canada. That is for the heat, okay? Because it is going to be very warm, 30, but feeling like 40 later on this afternoon. Right now, it feels like 33. But the big thing is, we've got showers and thunderstorms, a big possibility all throughout. Got to tell you, we've got storms over both Lake Erie and Lake Ontario right now. And right now, there's some parts of North Niagara are getting hit with heavy rain.
0: Definitely Erie. It is the calm before the storm. Let's hope North Niagara does not see any of that.
1: I hope so. I definitely hope so there.
0: Hey, Giant Knockers fans, we got $2,090 for cancer research.
1: Fantastic. The goal is $8,000 overall, but $2,090 on this September the 2nd with, what, quite a few couple of weeks to go is not bad at all because the Terry Fox run coming up on September 20th.
0: Yeah, it'll be a Sunday, Lakeside Park, Port Dalhousie. I know a lot of people want to join us. Tough to register online. I don't know why, but you can just look for the giant tent. 9 a.m. Don't be late because the run starts at 10.
1: Yeah, that's
0: so
1: right.
0: So 9 o'clock. Look for us there. You make a donation, you get a Giant Knockers t-shirt.
1: Yeah, and it's a great t-shirt, by the way, and you do want to be a part of the team and raise money for cancer research. That's the big thing there.
0: I am a proud cancer survivor. I had breast cancer. I went through everything, the partial mastectomy, the chemo, the radiation, and a lot of love coming in from Giant listeners sharing their stories. You know, it touched them in some way, and we're going to fight the good fight. This really does make a difference, the money coming in. They're expanding access to genetic testing for kids with cancer.
1: That's fantastic. And I was mentioning yesterday, too, within the last 5 years, the advances that they have made on cancer treatment so that they could be dialing up maybe a single treatment for a single individual is fantastic news.
0: Brenda, Paul, Vernon, and Slobs R Us Barbecue all making amazing donations. So thank you. We're over the 2,000 mark. 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
1: Thank you, Slobs R Us and everybody else. I got to check out that barbecue, by the way, because that sounds like it's right up my alley.
0: You guys rock. They made a huge donation, so I really appreciate that. Now, Bryan Adams has released a new song called The Ballad of Terry Fox.
1: I love it, Bryan Adams. You know, a great Canadian rocker that he is, and I'm glad to see that he's recognizing Terry.
0: The song will appear in the upcoming documentary Run, Terry, Run, and it will have a big premiere at TIFF this month.
1: Yeah, that's right.

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1: And a good song, too. I really love the way that Bryan Adams did that.
0: I love our Giant listeners because on the text line, we get to chat, you know, all the time.
1: Right.
0: So if you ever want to, you know, chat about some cool stuff, 905-732-6917. Our dear friend Neil chimed in and said he heard that song in August in Hamilton. He was there and they were singing the song and the crowd chanted Terry, Terry, Terry for a long time. Neil said, Dar, I'm a cancer survivor and just like you, and I cried when they sang it.
1: God, you can just imagine how emotional that would have been.
0: Oh,
1: right?
0: Really something.
1: Boy, I'll say, I'm really glad that Bryan Adams has decided to do that song.
0: I love that they did the Heritage Minute on Terry Fox as well. I've been watching TV and you
1: right.
0: can see the story there. So touching. So thank you very much. Donations to Team Giant Knockers. Let's get rid of this terrible disease. GiantFM.com.
1: All right, beautiful. And unfortunately, I can't say the same about the weather. We're under a yellow warning because of heat. It's going to get up to about 40. It's going to, get up to 30. It's going to feel like 40. Right now, it's feeling more like 32. But we got mainly cloudy day today, showers, and the risk of thunderstorms as well all throughout.
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1: Okay, so you've probably been hearing about some drivers who have been going well over the speed limit lately, and, you know, that's pretty bad when they're doing that on the local highways. How about this? Okay, a woman in Burnaby, B.C. got a $190 ticket because she parked her car, a Tesla, on the sidewalk outside of Starbucks. Now, the RCMP came along and went, hey, you can't do that. And the woman said, I didn't know you couldn't park on the sidewalk.

0: I'm thinking, so the
1: she had to get her spiced latte.
0: Had to get her coffee. The cops told her there is plenty of places to park on the street and also a parking lot across the street as well. But she was like, nope, I didn't know that I couldn't do that. And she plans on fighting the ticket, by the way. So I don't know. Did she not do the written test or whatever when she learned how to drive? I mean, I believe that was on.
1: You don't park on sidewalks?
0: Yeah, you know what? It's something I just haven't done in a while, I guess.
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3: Good morning. I'm Matt Latour. Tonight, a walking tour of downtown Welland will be held, pending weather, of course, looking at different historical buildings in the area. That gets underway at 5 o'clock at the Welland Museum. Tomorrow, Default with special guest Widemouth Mason is coming to OLG Stage at Falls View Casino. Since forming, Default has released 4 albums and sold millions of records, all while picking up some Juno Awards in the process. Tickets for that show are available at Falls View's website. In sports over the next 48 hours, tonight, the Welland Junior Canadians host the Pelham Panthers in GOHL preseason action at 7. Tomorrow, the Niagara Ice Dogs welcome the Oshawa Generals to a preseason game at the Meridian Center at 7. And on Saturday, the Welland Jackfish play their first home playoff game of the CBL playoffs against the London Majors at the Pond. First pitch at 7:05. You can get all the details on these events and more at NiagaraDailyNews.ca. Just click the 48 in the newsroom. I'm Matt Latour, and that's what's happening around Niagara.
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3: Everything moving well within the Niagara region. The only slowdown I'm seeing is as we get towards the Burlington Skyway, QEW Toronto bound. It's very slow moving through there, so if you're heading to the GTA, give yourself some extra time. And the Canal Bridges Lakeshore Road is raised and unavailable, and at the border, a 20-minute delay for cars heading to the U.S. at the Queenston Bridge, and a 15-minute delay for trucks heading to the U.S. at the Peace Bridge. 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
2: 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Niagara three-day weather.
3: Environment Canada has issued a yellow heat warning for the area as we could see humidex values near 40 degrees today. Also, risk of thunderstorms this afternoon. Tonight, those thunderstorms expected to continue up to 25 millimeters by the time it's all said and done. An overnight low of 20. Chance of more thunderstorms tomorrow, a high of 27, feeling like 35. And on Friday, mix of sun and cloud with a high of 24. I'm Matt Latour.
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1: And we continue to be under a yellow warning from Environment Canada. That is for the heat, because it's going to be very warm and humid today. It's going to get up to 30, but feel like 40 with a big H. Right now, it's feeling more like 34 in Niagara, and it'll be a mainly cloudy day with showers and the risk of thunderstorms all throughout, and windy, and there could be some fog patches out there this morning, so take it easy.
0: We just rolled out the new Bryan Adams song, The Ballad of Terry Fox.
1: And what a great sounding song it was, and kudos for Bryan Adams for doing that.
0: Oh, that sweet little angel Terry, still doing good after all these years. His brother Fred Fox will be on the show tomorrow morning at 8:40.
1: Fred Fox has been a really busy dude ever since they started the Terry Fox run in 1981. He's been the ambassador, if you will, for the Fox family, so looking forward to hearing to Fred tomorrow.
0: Yeah, you got that right. 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Let's get rid of that nasty disease. Now, speaking about a kid who's doing some good, you might even know him from Port Colborne. 18-year-old Adam Saltarelli just completed an incredible 21 marathons in 21 days, running 885 kilometers around Lake Ontario.
1: God, could you imagine the footwear that he must have had to have changed? I mean, you got to think he's going to be wearing out a pair of shoes every time.
0: And some stinky socks.
1: And there's probably some of that as well.
0: His route was from Queenston-Lewiston Bridge to the 1000 Islands Tower near Lansdowne.
1: That is amazing.
0: What a good kid.
1: That he did all that running.
0: Raising money for Jumpstart, and he had a goal of about $5,500. He thinks he exceeded that goal.
1: That's fantastic. And Jumpstart, what a great program to get kids into athleticism and sport early.
0: Good job, kiddo. It's Red Rider, Lunatic Fringe on Giant.

0: The Giant album cuts long weekend starts Friday at 5. You don't want to miss it. Good morning. It's Darren Bry. It is 8:35.
1: Yeah, we got a yellow warning in effect for the region, and that's because of the heat and humidity today. It's going to get up to 30, but feel like 40. Right now it feels like 34 in Niagara. It's going to be mainly cloudy, showers, and the risk of heavy thunderstorms all throughout the day as well.
0: We were just chatting about Adam Saltarelli, the 18-year-old from Port Colborne who just did a big run loop around Lake Ontario, raising some money for Jumpstart.
1: Yeah, you know, congratulations to the guy, too. Obviously, he's pretty fit and did a fantastic thing.
0: I'm glad it said Lake Ontario.
1: Yes, that's right.
0: MapQuest soared to number one on the App Store following its defiant refusal to rename our lake.
1: Yeah, which is great because I know a lot of places around the world are like, it's a ridiculous notion to call it Lake America after it's been Lake Ontario for 400 years, by the way. And our province was named after the lake name.
0: Well, everybody's joking around now. Harvey's joking that Buffalo sauce should be renamed to Canada sauce.
1: Okay.
0: Everyone. I don't know. Our friends in Buffalo, I mean, that sauce has been tasty for a long time.
1: Yeah, maybe 400 years for that, too. Who knows?
0: Don't mess with my chicken wings.
1: Oh, man. And look at Ottawa City Council unanimously voted to institute a renaming process for Trump Avenue. Some of the suggestions include Obama Avenue, Rosie O'Donnell Avenue.
0: Oh, that'll sting them.
1: Oh, that'll be a real one, won't it? And Taco Avenue. Man, they just keep getting better and better.
0: Turning into a bit of a circus. Genesis, that's all. 91.7 Giant FM. Good morning.

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1: Good morning, I'm Matt Latour. It's time for our weekly Ice Dogs Unleashed feature, looking at the inside workings of the Niagara Ice Dogs. They're getting set for a busy preseason with six exhibition games, giving head coach Jake Grimes his first chance to see this new group tested in game situations. He says training camp and rookie camp have provided plenty of encouraging signs, but preseason takes things to another level.
2: We want to see these guys in action. There's no other way to be tested than against your opponents. So we want to see that for sure. We want to see if there's any chemistries happening. We want to see how well they're grabbing on to the style of play that we want. For me and us this year, as much exhibition as possible is good.
1: Grimes says he hopes the Ice Dogs will establish an aggressive style on both sides of the puck, with speed, effort, and short shifts playing a major role. Grimes, along with new members of the front office, also had a chance to meet directly with Ice Dogs fans at a town hall last week. He says the questions were strong, and he enjoyed the opportunity to hear directly from supporters.
2: The questions were excellent, to tell you the truth. I didn't feel like it was a hot seat in any way, and I thought it was a good idea, and it went a good hour, and I was looking forward to the next question, honestly, because I was enjoying it.
1: The Ice Dogs begin their preseason schedule tomorrow against the Oshawa Generals, ahead of their season opener on September 18th and home opener on the 19th. And that's What's Good, Niagara. Your traffic and weather next.
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1: Everything moving well within the Niagara region. The only slowdown I'm seeing is as we get towards the Burlington Skyway, QEW Toronto bound. It's very slow moving through there, so if you're heading to the GTA, give yourself some extra time. And the Canal Bridges Lakeshore Road is raised and unavailable, and at the border, a 20-minute delay for cars heading to the U.S. at the Queenston Bridge, and a 15-minute delay for trucks heading to the U.S. at the Peace Bridge. 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
0: 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Niagara three-day weather.
1: Environment Canada has issued a yellow heat warning for the area as we could see humidex values near 40 degrees today. Also, risk of thunderstorms this afternoon. Tonight, those thunderstorms expected to continue up to 25 millimeters by the time it's all said and done. An overnight low of 20. Chance of more thunderstorms tomorrow, a high of 27, feeling like 35. And on Friday, mix of sun and cloud with a high of 24. I'm Matt Latour.

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1: And we've got a yellow warning from Environment Canada right now, and that is because of the heat and humidity that we're getting today. It's going to get up to 30, but feel like 40, and right now it's feeling like 34. All right, we got some fog patches out there, but also a cloudy one today with showers and could be some heavy thunderstorms later on this afternoon as well.
0: Really dark out there, yeah. So we'll keep an eye on the sky for you. Anything you want to pass along? 905-732-6917. NFL Pro Bowl officially dead. What do you guys think of this?
2: I don't hate the decision, personally.
1: No, I didn't like the Pro Bowl because really there wasn't much of an effort put in by anybody. And they were usually high-scoring games, and I just didn't see the point of it.
0: So the players will still receive the honor, but they're not going to have to play in that, whatever you want to call it.
1: It's kind of like the CFL All-Star game. They always, address All-Stars, but there was never, ever a game.
0: How are the Bills doing?
1: Well, the Bills, they went 3-0 in preseason. They beat the Pittsburgh Steelers 28-27 in their last game. So now they're just getting ready to open up the season, not this Sunday, but the following Sunday against the Houston Texans in Houston.
0: I've been wanting to talk to you about this, especially you, Bri.
1: Okay.
0: But I was sick, earlier this week. But I have to tell you, Victoria's Secret Pink, they've launched a new little cozy game day apparel.
1: Okay.
0: And if you go to our Facebook page, Hustle and Heart 91.7 Giant FM, you're going to see some cheeky shorts there.
1: Yeah, I like what I see, and all I can say is I don't think I'm going to keep my eye on the Bills more than ever.
2: I know the tush push is very popular in the NFL.
0: Yeah,
1: indeed.
0: These are some shorts.
2: You just better hope I don't show up on a Monday morning with those.
0: I don't even get into these things.
1: I don't want Bills Mafia wearing them at all.
2: That's the thing is, some guy who has no business wearing those is going to jump through a flaming table in February wearing a pair of those.
1: Exactly.
0: I love it. Boy shorts, booty shorts, whatever you want to call it. Tank tops, bedazzled t-shirts. If you want to sport Bills, that's how you do it, through Victoria's Secret.
1: That's how you can tell when the team is really doing well, when Victoria's Secret gets involved with the team. That's how you know for sure.
0: Josh Allen, what's he going to come out with? A bedazzled jock strap or something?
1: Oh, who knows? We've had Flutie Flakes, so who knows what they're going to come up with next.
0: That's for sure. Hey, listen, Chris Lucas will keep you company next to kick off your big day coming up here. She got more Mandarin to give away?
1: She's got some more of that to give away, and of course, some great rock tunes.
0: Awesome. Good luck winning some buffet passes to the Mandarin. It's Colin James. Just came back on Giant. Ciao, ciao.

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1: Environment Canada has issued a yellow warning for heat, mainly cloudy, chance of showers, risk of a thunderstorm today. With the humidity, it's going to feel like 40. Showers with thunderstorms tonight, low near 20, tapering off after midnight. Tomorrow, mainly sunny, chance of showers late in the afternoon, risk of a thunderstorm. High near 27, Humidex 35 for Friday. It's a sun-cloud mix with a high near 24. It's 21, feels like 29.
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Looks like we're going to be in for some wild weather, especially tonight. 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

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An awesome summer soundtrack makes it all better with Pizza Hut. 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

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That is Night Flight. 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

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I wonder if some of the students are thinking, I can't wait to see my teacher next week. 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

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Hi, I'm Chris Lucas. I want to say hi to Tana, Emmy, and their dogs Whiskey and Minnie. I was on my way to work. I was on Niagara Street in Welland, and I saw the two ladies and their dogs. Okay. Tana and Emmy were dressed in doggy onesies. Yeah, so basically four dogs out for a morning pee-pee. I had to turn around and take their picture. So cute. It's up on our Hustle and Heart Facebook page. Here's Pink Floyd on Giant FM.

Classic Rock 91.7 Giant FM Northern Pikes. She ain't pretty. Okay, the game was finally played. Welland Jackfish defeating London 11-3 last night after their, what was it, their fourth attempt. Guess who they're playing in the first round of the CBL playoffs? London Majors, yeah. Okay, so see how long this series lasts. Wow. Anyway, Welland Jackfish ended up in third place overall. So that's okay. All right. They're in the playoffs and they're good to go.

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5: A little bit of sun peeking through the clouds every once in a while. We'll take it. Chance of showers, risk of a thunderstorm today. High near 30, it's going to feel like 40. Showers with thunderstorms this evening. Low near 20. Tomorrow, mainly cloudy. Chance of showers late in the afternoon. Risk of a thunderstorm. High near 27. For Friday, mix of sun and cloud. High 24. Looking good to kick off the long weekend. We're sitting at 23. Feels like 31.
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best summers aren't measured in days. 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

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One in four people say they can feel a storm coming in their joints. What are they smoking? Here's Bon Jovi on Giant FM.

0: Classic Rock 91.7 Giant FM. Harlequin, that is superstitious feeling. Coming up tonight, another edition of the Welland Supper Market, music and food trucks converging on Market Square. It gets underway at 5 and it goes till about 9, and they have live music as well. 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
1: 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All Labor Day Weekend. 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

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I'm Chris Lucas. According to the Farmer's Almanac, we could be in for some frequent snow this winter. Lake effect squalls and icy conditions. Enjoy the heat.

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Sam Roberts with Brother Down. I'm Chris Lucas. Hope you're having a great Wednesday. I'm going to make it better for you, giving you the chance to win buffet dinner for two at the Mandarin in St. Catharines. Award-winning Chinese Canadian food. Oh, it's endless. The possibilities on your plate are absolutely endless. Right? So good. So many choices. And save room for dessert. Okay? So it is

0: 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We're going to spin the Wheel of Wontons. Here's the deal. I've got a spin wheel in here, and 10 slots are on it. You can start texting Mandarin to 905-732-6917. I have post-it notes. I'm going to pick 10 people. Include your name. Okay, include your name. I'm going to pick 10 people, put their names up on the spin wheel. Before noon, we'll spin that wheel. If it lands on your name, guess what? You're going to get full real fast, okay, at the amazing Mandarin, okay? So you can start texting now for the Wheel of Wontons.
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1: 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Niagara three-day weather.
2: Showers in the forecast for Niagara. Risk of a thunderstorm as well. Right through until this evening. High near 29. Tonight, showers and thunderstorms ending around midnight. Then a chance of showers and thunderstorms overnight. Low down to 20. Tomorrow, mainly cloudy. 40% chance of showers. Late in the afternoon, risk of a thunderstorm, high 27. Friday to get the long weekend rolling looks great. In fact, the whole weekend right through to Labor Day is basically, from Friday to Monday, going to be a mix of sun and cloud. Highs in the mid-20s. We're at 26. Humidex is 36.
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The Antacid People Mylanta launching two limited edition Fall Harvest Liquid Antacids. 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Do they have those at Starbucks? Oh, here's John Mellencamp on Giant.

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0: 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I'm Chris Lucas. Matt Latour is here from the newsroom. Oh, you love the Mandarin.
1: Yeah, I very rarely come in here after the morning show's done, but when I do, it's usually to give away something on the Wheel of Wontons.
0: Yes, because you're hoping, because it's a dinner for two that we're giving away.
1: Yeah.
0: So you're hoping that somebody's going to ask you because, you know, you're the one who's spinning the Wheel of Wontons.
1: Like, if you think about it, you know, I'm the one that made you win.
0: Okay, so this is Matt's thinking, okay?
1: Yeah.
0: So seriously, if you honestly don't have anyone to go with, Matt is more than happy to go and eat some wontons with you. He would also like to have sweet and sour chicken balls, the lemon chicken he likes.
1: The teriyaki steak.
0: The teriyaki steak is fantastic.
1: You may remember this. Last Christmas, we got gift cards to the Mandarin.
0: And yes, we did.
1: Everybody in the office got one but me. And I don't know why that happened, but I was so like
0: because the Mandarin called and said, don't let him in here.
1: Yeah, well, okay. They lose money when I go. But
0: okay.
1: I was so irrationally upset. Like, I held a grudge about it for like 2 months. And,
0: okay.
1: Yeah.
0: All right. So thank you for all your Mandarin texts. And what we did is, well, we've got, you know, hundreds of them. We've picked 10 names. That's why it takes us about a good half hour to get ready for this game once we do the cue to text. Because I have sticky notes and we put the first names up on the wheel. Matt's going to spin the wheel. If it lands on your name, you have buffet dinner for two at the Mandarin St. Catherine's location. Just so you know, St. Catherine's location only. So, Matt, are you going to spin that Wheel of Wontons for us?
1: Yeah, let's give it a good spin
0: today. Let's go. Let's do a good one. All right. Oh, it's going.
1: On the wheel, we got April, Sandra, Gore, Dieter, Neil, Val, Pam, Alan, Janice, and Marianne.
0: All right. And let's see.
1: There goes April. No, there goes Neil. Sandra.
0: Sandra. Sandra.
1: Woo!
0: I just have the first name. Sandra, congratulations. You have won dinner for two at the Mandarin in St. Catharines. Thanks for playing the Wheel of Wontons. We'll do it again tomorrow.
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1: 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The Ontario government is expanding student and family support offices to all 72 school boards across the province. The offices give parents another way to raise concerns, navigate more complicated education issues, and get help finding solutions. Families are encouraged to first work with their child's teacher and principal, with the support offices handling matters that need to be escalated. Parents can find contact information through their local school board's website. Niagara police are investigating a serious single-vehicle collision in Thorold. Officers were called to Merrittville Highway and Beaver Dams Road shortly after midnight Saturday, where they found a heavily damaged Ford Fusion with a lone occupant inside. The 20-year-old Hamilton driver was taken to an out-of-region hospital with serious injuries. Police are appealing for witnesses and anyone who may have dashcam footage from the area around the time of the crash. And the Niagara Ice Dogs kick off their preseason tomorrow against the Oshawa Generals at the Meridian Center. Head coach Jake Grimes says this is a chance to see who excels in game situations.
2: We want to see these guys in action. There's no other way to be tested than against your opponents. So we want to see that for sure. We want to see if there's any chemistries happening. We want to see how well they're grabbing on to the style of play that we want. For me and us this year, as much exhibition as possible is good.
1: The Ice Dogs kick off the regular season on September 18th before their home opener on the 19th. In sports, the Toronto Blue Jays take on the Cleveland Guardians tonight. First pitch is just after 6:30. The Jays hit 2.5 games back of Cleveland for the final wildcard spot in the American League. The Welland Jackfish and London Majors begin their CBL semifinal series on Friday in London. And tonight, the Welland Junior Canadians host the Pelham Panthers in GOHL preseason action. The next time you're scrolling through your phone, visit NiagaraDailyNews.ca and see what Niagara's talking about. 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
0: 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Niagara 3-day weather.
1: A yellow heat warning is in effect for the region. Mainly cloudy today. A chance of showers with the risk of a thunderstorm. A high of 29. Humidex 39. Showers and thunderstorms ending tonight. Then cloudy. A chance of showers and the risk of a thunderstorm. A low of 20. Thursday mainly cloudy. A chance of showers with the risk of a thunderstorm. A high of 27. Humidex 35. And Friday a mix of sun and cloud with a high of 24. Currently it's 26 degrees. With the Humidex it feels like 36. 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
0: Sun's out, buns out, and your neighbor's blasting the same three songs. 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
1: Oh, it's coming down now. Oh, yes, showers. 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
3: Environment Canada has just issued an orange level watch for a severe thunderstorm. So that's in the middle, okay? Mild is yellow, then it goes orange, and then severe is red. So we're at the orange level for a severe thunderstorm, and it is a watch at this point. Showers, risk of thunderstorms for this afternoon and into this evening. Tonight's low going down to 20. Tomorrow, mainly cloudy. Chance of showers. Late in the afternoon, tomorrow, risk of a thunderstorm, high 27. And for Friday, mix of sun and cloud, nice and bright with a high near 24. We are at 25. Feels like 35.
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Just got a text from Neil saying, cool. Haven't heard that in a long time. It's the Cars Dangerous Type. Just a sample of what's coming up for you this Labor Day weekend. It's our album cuts. Deep album cuts, a long weekend beginning Friday at 5. On the Brain Strain today, 10% of people use this space for storage in their home. Aaliyah says shower. A lot of people are saying that. Shower or the bathtub. Can you imagine opening, you know, looking behind someone's shower curtain and there's, I don't know, tools or something in there. Somebody said a cabinet over the fridge. Nancy says the space under the stairs. Sharon says attic. Bruce says the old truck that's sitting in the driveway. Mark says a suitcase. Marianne says the microwave. Jeremy's going with laundry room. Lisa says behind the couch. And Kathy says under the bed. What do you think it is? 10% of people say they use this space in their home for storage. Text your guest to 905-732-6917 for your chance to win with the Brain Strain on Giant FM.

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0: 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The Weight from the band. On the Brain Strain today, 10% of people say they use this space for storage in their home. Don says the fruit cellar. Gary, the linen closet. Paula says the dishwasher. Bruce, garage. Wilbert says the money safe. And from Mike, the old freezer. The answer I was looking for is the oven. 10% of people say they use the oven as a storage space, you know, maybe to put away their summer clothes. I don't know. But some great ideas here, like the shower, a suitcase, that's a good one, microwave, laundry room, all sorts of great answers. Behind the couch, I have lots of ideas now. But the oven was the answer I was looking for. We had a lot of correct answers. What we do is, because this gameplay goes on for a little while, we collect all the correct guesses, put them in the randomizer, and the name that came out today with the correct guess is Dwayne DeCoste, picking up the $25 gift card to Mitchell's Bakery and Marketplace in St. Catharines. We'll play again tomorrow.
1: 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Take five, guys. Don't worry, they'll survive. Instead, we're dusting off the album tracks, the forgotten gems, the songs that made you buy the record, the deep cuts, the hidden treasures, the tracks that made classic rock fans say, wait, I haven't heard this in years. Maybe even a few songs the car stereo hasn't heard since mullets roamed the earth. It's the Labor Day Deep Cuts Weekend, because sometimes the best songs on the album wasn't the one on the radio. All Labor Day Weekend, turn it up and dig a little deeper.
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There are some things grown men should not have. What are they? Velcro shoes? Oh, that's on the list. I'll tell you more in just a few minutes. Here's Don Henley. 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
13: 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Niagara three-day weather.
0: Environment Canada has two alerts in place. First, a yellow warning for heat. and an orange watch for a severe thunderstorm. I know some just passed through here. Still the chance of showers, risk of thunderstorms this afternoon into this evening. Tonight's low near 20. Tomorrow, mainly cloudy, 40% chance of showers. Late in the afternoon, risk of a thunderstorm.

0: storm, high near 27, Humidex 35. For Friday, it's a mix of sun and cloud with a high near 24. Right now, it's 25. Let's factor in the humidity, and that makes it feel like 36.
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0: 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Tragically Hip. Boots or hearts? Rain boots. You don't need them right now, but it poured here.
1: It depends where you are.
0: Yeah.
1: And if you don't like what it's doing, just wait 10 minutes.
0: That's what I mean. Like, it was pouring here. And then 10 minutes later, I can see out the window over here.
1: No, it's beautiful
0: right now. It's beautiful out now.
1: You know, it's hot and it's muggy.
0: Yeah, it's hot and muggy, but that's okay.
1: Keep the rain boots handy.
0: Keep the rain boots handy because Environment Canada still has that orange level.
1: We don't know what that means.
0: We don't know what it means. Well, we know yellow is the lowest on the scale, then orange, and then red. So we're at orange, and So it might rain. It may not. It could be heavy.
1: It may be.
0: It could be heavy. Maybe. So just be prepared. Be orange.
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0: happen anymore. It's always damp. You know, it clogs up the lawnmower. You got to spray it out every time because it just sticks because the grass is damp. I don't think all summer long, I don't think the grass has got any drier than damp. And remember how once upon a time, there used to be a time, around about then now, towards the end of the summer, when the lawns would go that beautiful light brown color. And you didn't have to cut them. All you had to do is tell people, hey, don't walk on that. You'll kill it. You just stayed off and wait, for the water, and then it would come back. But we don't get that anymore. that's gone the way of the dinosaur, I think. Anyhow, with all that said, I guess what, though? It's going to stay damp, at least maybe for the next day or so. Your weather details. And we are going to throw in your long weekend weather forecast after these.
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12: 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Niagara 3-day weather.
0: Okay, we've got a couple of advisories and warnings in effect there. First off, the heat warning is in effect, because I think we all realize that it's pretty warm out there. That's with the humidity. It's feeling like 40 with the humidity. But we also have a orange severe thunderstorm watch, which is one level up from a yellow severe thunderstorm watch. Now, that means there could be... You're watching for severe thunderstorms, and they could be at an orange level if they do happen to come. You see how that works? And that continues through this afternoon into the overnight hours. Overnight low is going to be 20 degrees tomorrow. Very much like today. I don't know if those will still make the heat.

0: morning, but tomorrow's high will be 27. Friday, some cloudy skies, maybe a little clearing later in the day in 24. And for your long Labor Day weekend, I promise you this. Saturday, Sunday, and Labor Day Monday, the forecast still holds sun-cloud mix and daytime temps in the low to mid-20s. Perfect long weekend weather. Currently, it's a sticky one, 27, got a Humidex of 38. 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

I'm sorry, and did I nod off? Is September done already? It is the Afternoon Drive Radio Show coming up at 3. Jeff and Brandon, the three picks. Three songs, something in common. And you're going to text us your answer when you're thinking of what that commonality is. And you're going to include your name and a song request. Because at the end of it all, from all the correct answers, we'll draw a name, and we're going to play that person's song request. You can even include a dedication or a little message or something like that. We'll read it back for you. And you don't have to, but you can if you want. But that's all coming up at 3. It's a good break, especially on a hot, muggy day like today. This is the kind of day where the siesta makes real sense. And what better way to spend your siesta than listening to our three songs and playing our game, Jeff and Brandon's Three Picks at 3.

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0: 91.7 Chad FM with the Trues. Tired of waiting. We're still waiting for someone to catch the ace in the Village of Hope, Niagara. Catch the ace contest. They're into, what is this week? It's going to be getting on there. The week 34. It's week 34 in Village of Hope, Niagara's Catch the Ace. And the next draw happens tomorrow. They do the draw at 5 p.m. on Thursday. You have until tomorrow at 4 p.m. To get a ticket. And with that ticket, you could win the jackpot. The estimated grand prize jackpot this week, $30,000. It's a huge jackpot. Of course, lots of proceeds going to help the good work of the Village of Hope Niagara, but you could walk away with $30,000 in the Village of Hope Niagara Catch the Ace. Now, you can drop by and see them. They're at 2540 South Service Road. They're in Jordan Station. Just stop in, say hello. They got lots of stuff there. You've got things you can purchase and such. But you can also purchase your ticket for the Catch the Ace. And if you want, you can also, they'll sell you one over the phone. And if you want the phone numbers, you want more information and directions, that sort of thing, just go to their website, villageofhopeniagara.org.
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0: Welcome to your mid-afternoon escape from the daily grind. It's time for Jeff and Brandon's Three Picks. Can you identify the common bond between these songs? Classic Rock 91.7 Giant FM.
1: Yeah, let's take a break. Have a cool drink and listen to our songs. We've got three songs here that have something in common. And when you think you know what something is, you can text us your answer to 905-732-6917. Include your name. And also throw in there a song you'd like to hear, a song request. You can include a dedication or a message if you want us to read it out. That's not necessary. But the song request is, make sure it's a good one. So at the end of the third song, we draw from all the correct answers. And we'll look for the one that's got the best song request and play that back. So everybody wins. All right? But it's just fun to play along. To make a little competition between you and your friends. Here's song number one, one of three, Jeff and Brandon's Three Picks. It's from The Police, Every Breath You Take. Classic Rock, 91.7, Giant.

0: That's our first song, song number one, as we like to say. This is what we call the first song.
1: Yeah.
0: Here's song number two, 203, from Brandon's Three Picks.

0: Okay, there it is, song number two. That was supposed to be the Helper's song. Did it help? I don't know if it helped. You see, we're looking for something rather specific here. And we've got a couple, we're willing to call a couple close ones, close enough. But we're really looking for a particular term. And this third song, this is truly a giveaway song today. This is the giveaway song. This holds the key to the whole darn shooting match here. So you'll know exactly what we're after after we play this next song. Because we have to come down to the third song. I mean, because we have some, they're close.
1: They're close, yeah.
0: And actually, it could be argued that they're correct in a way.
1: Yeah, yeah.
0: But
1: we'll give it to them.
0: Yeah.
1: Yeah.
0: We're good that way.
1: I mean, this is going to give it away, I think.
0: This is the giveaway song. This is the penultimate giveaway song right here. So remember, include a really good request because we're going to need a good one. Song number 3 of 3, Jeff and Brandon, 3 picks, is from John Lennon. Classic Rock, 91.7, Jive FM.

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Can you figure out the common bond? Text your guesses to 905-732-6917. 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

0: 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Classic. Smells like Teen Spirit. Also our thinking song today. And if you smell that, that's Brandon tabulating.
1: No, that's that smell.
2: Gross.
0: I was thinking the name of a cologne.
1: Brandon tabulating by Calvin Klein.
0: Let's recap the songs we played in our three picks. Song number one was Every Breath You Take by The Police. Song number two was Jesse's Girl by Rick Springfield. And number three, the true giveaway song today, John Lennon and Jealous Guy.
1: We got answers like breathing, uniforms, law enforcement, emergency services, three-man bands, watching eyes. Got a lot of stalking, which, I mean, is kind of,
0: well, yeah, sort of. There was sort of things like that. But, yeah, jealousy was what we're looking for. Jealousy was kind of the theme of all three songs, each one more than the past.
1: And a lot of people did get it. We had Alan, Jordy, Janet, Natalie, Gerald, Kirk, Mark, Rachel, Eddie, Russ, Charlene, and our winner today, our song choice, comes from Phil.
0: Phil!
1: Phil has a good one today.
0: Okay, Phil, like we're gonna play your song in just a couple of minutes. Everybody wins because we all get to hear Phil's song.
1: Also known as Filthy. Phil's also Filthy. He's a regular.
0: Not to be confused with all the other Phils.
1: No.
0: This one's claim to fame is that he's actually Filthy.
1: Yeah.
0: But yeah, so Phil, Filthy, we're going to play your request. And it's not a filthy request. It truly isn't. It's a good request. And it's coming up. Make sure you're listening each and every weekday at 3. Jeff and Brandon, 3 picks.
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0: traffic.
1: 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The Carlton Street and Glendale Avenue bridges are up, and at the border, the Queen St. Louis and trucks to the US, a 25-minute wait. 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

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Oh, she can sing. That's Canada's Sass Jordan. I Rode Easy. And now we're on to our request song from our three picks today. Our three picks today are all three songs. The running theme was jealousy. And we had many great answers. Phil got it right. And Phil says he wants to hear some Boz Scaggs. This is Lowdown, Classic Rock, 91.7, Jive FM.

0: 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Playing that one for Phil today. Filthy, there's your song.
1: Good one.
0: Today's winner on the three picks. Meanwhile, I mean, do you remember Jimothy?
1: The raccoon, yeah.
0: Yeah, well, this happened a few months back.
1: In Seattle, right?
0: Yeah, it was Seattle, Portland.
1: Somewhere out there?
0: Somewhere on the U.S.
1: Pacific
0: West Coast.
1: West Coast.
0: People were spotted this weird creature, and they thought it was like an alien creature. And it turned out that the local SPCA, and they knew who it was. It was this raccoon who had
1: birth defect.
0: Yeah, a genetic abnormality that made it look interesting. And people just went nuts for Jimothy, this raccoon, right?
1: He became a local celebrity, yeah.
0: And, you know, I mean, there was stuffed creatures, there was things, there was, you could buy cups and things online. Anyhow, now the internet has moved on to memers.
1: Memers?
0: Memers. Memers is the new one.
1: A new creature?
0: Yes.
1: Or a new...
0: Memers. Oh. Memers is a rescue cat who also has a... something called short spine syndrome, similar to what happened to the raccoon. But this is in a cat.
1: Memers.
0: Memers. And if you look at memers from the side, it kind of looks like there's just half a cat sitting there.
1: Really?
0: Yeah.
1: A little weird. But it's perfectly fine as well.
0: Oh, like, yes. Memers is fine, healthy, happy. But you know, just it looks like there's just half a cat sitting there. And people are now all on the memers.
1: So now there's going to be like a TV show. It's going to have like Jimothy and memers, like the adventures of Jimothy and memers.
0: I just want to ask one question. Didn't the sideshow kind of go out of favor?
1: Now it's just animals, I guess.
0: I thought the sideshow had gone out of favor, you know? Really, you know?
1: Now we're exploiting animals.
0: Step right up, folks. See the strange looking cat and
1: now, does memers have a home? Like, is it?
0: Oh yeah,
1: it's got owners.
0: Oh yeah,
1: it's not a wild,
0: feral cat. No. No.
1: Okay.
0: But memers is the latest. But I mean, okay. It right now it's a sort of. Some animal abnormalities. It's just a small step, though, to, like, you know, Brandon the dog-faced boy. I mean, I'm just saying.
1: Thanks.
0: Didn't the sideshow die out?
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3: 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Niagara three-day weather.
0: Here, the heat warning remains in effect, and we have that orange severe thunderstorm watch. Right now, right as we speak, Mississauga, Toronto getting some severe thunderstorms right this moment. Nothing in Niagara this time. Some scattered showers, I guess. But it is possible, so just watch for changes in the weather. And again, they could be in the orange level of severity if we get a thunderstorm rolling through. Chance of shower thunderstorms overnight, 20 degrees to low tomorrow, very much like today. Maybe not quite as warm, kind of a sun cloud, showers, thunderstorms, 27. Friday, cloudy but a little clearing later in the day, 24. And the long weekend's looking great. Sun cloud mix Saturday, Sunday, and holiday Monday with daytime highs in the low to mid 20s. Currently 27. The Humidex right now is a very sticky 39. 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

0: 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Time for the police blotter.
1: All right.
0: And some of the strangest police blotters always seem to take us
2: down to Florida. Welcome you to the Sunshine State.
0: This kind of shows you that the police blotter is kind of weird on both sides, okay? So here's the story. Police, they wanted to have a sting operation, right? So they wanted to have somebody go in and do a drug buy, and then they were going to swoop in and get the drug dealers, okay?
1: Okay, I follow.
0: Yeah. So they recruited a known drug user to pose as the buyer, and then she would go in and make the buy, and then they would swoop in, right?
1: Yeah.
0: So this person that, they selected was known as Crooked Jess.
1: So a name like that, how could you?
0: So they gave Crooked Jess.
1: Wrong? That is a perfect name for
0: it. They gave Crooked Jess a big pile of money and said, okay, go in there and buy the drugs and signal us when the drug deal is done. Well, Crooked Jess.
1: Did she disappear?
0: She disappeared with all the money. And wasn't seen again until just the other day. And I guess this happened like 9 months ago.
1: Oh, wow.
0: And
1: they just found
0: they
1: her.
0: Finally, they
1: I guess,
0: rediscovered.
1: I'm assuming they didn't get their money back. Crooked Jess.
0: No, they found, they finally found Crooked Jess and they took her into custody. Guess what? She was also in possession of some drugs.
1: Yeah,
0: as well. But no, she was, she was charged with various.
1: Crooked Jess. I love it.
0: Yes. The official says they found fentanyl residue on a piece of aluminum foil located in the defendant's undergarments. So, guys,
1: no money, though.
0: No money. No money, but they did get Crooked Jess.
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3: Seeing a new issue on the QEW, Toronto bound up Brodie Road in Oakville. The left lane is blocked because of a collision. The Lakeshore Road Bridge is up, and at the border, the Queens and Lewiston trucks to the U.S. have a 10-minute wait. 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

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Rocking the Casbah for the afternoon drive radio show. Jeff and the great Brandune. Still to come this hour around 4:30. Well, ish. Gas Wars. That's when we tell you where the best diesel and gasoline prices, at least the best we could find. We'll tell you where those are in Niagara. We'll give away a $25 gift card from George's Greek Village for one lucky individual. And that same lucky individual will get to scream Gas Wars on the radio just like you always dreamed you would. So make sure you're ready to phone in come 4:30-ish for Gas Wars.

0: 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Time for stuff you didn't know.
1: Tell me something I don't know.
0: Bet you didn't know that there's now a Hawaiian shirt that makes you invisible to AI-powered surveillance cameras.
1: Oh, well. I don't really know what that means.
0: Okay.
1: But
0: I had to explain. I had to read more. Anyhow. Now, this company come up with these shirts. Now, they kind of describe them as Hawaiian shirts. They don't really look like Hawaiian shirts, but they got like these really big, bold, colorful patterns on them, right?
1: Yeah.
0: Like really, really, really
1: like obnoxious there. Almost.
0: Yes, over the top colored patterns on the shirt. You know, they say, you know, Hawaiian shirts are more palm trees and things. No, this is the really bold, wild colors. And now they say that if you're walking along, and now these surveillance cameras they got everywhere, they don't have people actually just watching these things. They're being watched by computers, or what we call AI these days, right?
1: Yeah, like in general cameras wherever?
0: No, some are on the security cameras, that sort of camera.
1: Okay.
0: Okay, that's what we are. So you walk along, and you're wearing this

0: The technology is ever changing.
1: Yes,
0: right?
1: The technology will just have to add, you know, the garish shirt option to its programming.
0: Yeah. Oh yeah, the gaudy shirts.
1: Oh yeah, it's if somebody's wearing a really really ugly shirt, that's a person. You know, they got to add that to the programming.
0: Yeah,
1: but until they
0: interesting.
1: Do,
0: wow.
1: Until they do, apparently,
0: you're invisible.
1: You're invisible to the AI. Surveillance cameras, and until they figure it out, then it's back to wearing the gorilla suit.
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0: Seeing a road closure in St. Catharines, Eastchester Avenue, and Queenston Street. That is because of a collision and an issue in Ridgeway, Point Avenue Road, and Highway 3. Also dealing with a collision there and problems ongoing on the QEW. Toronto bound at Brodie Road, the HOV and left lane are blocked because of a collision. The Carlton Street and Queenston Street bridges are up, and at the border, there's no delay.
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1: Here we are. 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And they ain't, well, they ain't so low, but the best we got. You got to work with what they give you, right? Sure. To the phones. Hello, Giant FM. Who is this?
2: Hi, it's Eleanor. How are you?
1: I'm good, Eleanor. Welcome to Gas Wars.
2: Gas Wars, hooray!
1: She thought she was phoning in for tickets or something. Yeah, it's Gas Wars. Where are you phoning from, Eleanor?
2: Oh, I'm calling from Niagara on the Lake.
1: Niagara on the Lake. Yeah. Did you have any problems with the flooding with the big rains yourself, Eleanor?
2: We did not.
1: No, you're fortunate. We were there in Glamorous Bee in Vegas, and we were fortunate. We didn't either, but here's fingers crossed. Things stay dry for a bit. Eleanor, just for calling in, you got yourself a $25 gift card from George's Greek Village. Congratulations.
2: All right. Awesome.
1: All right. It is awesome.
2: It is awesome, yes. Dinner.
1: Awesome. Let's see. Gas prices. Well, first off, diesel prices. Do you drive diesel, Eleanor?
2: I do not.
1: No. You should be lucky you don't. Because diesel today, the best diesel prices today in Port Colborne, of all places, at $2.13 a liter for diesel.
2: Wow.
1: Yeah, well, yeah. Trust me, that's a good price right now. Meanwhile, for gasoline, where are we going? Okay, East Main in Welland, at $1.63 is as good as it gets.
2: Oh, yep. Well, that's not that bad.
1: Yeah, sure, that's it. Look on the sunny side. Eleanor, enjoy that gift card from George's Greek Village. I know you will, and thanks for joining us here today on
2: Gas Wars.
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0: 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Niagara three-day weather.
1: Yellow heat warning remains with us, and an orange severe thunderstorm watch is in effect. That means there's a potential severe thunderstorms, and when they come along, they could be at the orange level. There's yellow, orange, and red. So orange is what they could potentially be if we encounter them. Right now, it looks like some storms up around Toronto way. But here in Niagara, just some scattered showers at the moment. But it could happen. Chance of showers, thunderstorms overnight, 20 to low. Tomorrow, very much like today. Maybe not quite as warm, but close with 27, but feeling much warmer with the humidex. Friday, clouds, but some gradual clearing on Friday, 24. And a long weekend, Saturday, Sunday, and Labor Day, Monday, all looking great. Sun cloud mix. Daytime temps in the mid-20s. Currently, 27. The humidex is a sticky 38. 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
1: Today's Wednesday.
2: Yeah, we're there. Wednesday.
1: Yeah, that's it. Yeah. That's it. Wednesday, yeah. September the 2th. Today actually is the anniversary of the end of World War II.
2: Oh.
1: As the final surrender documents against the Imperial Army of Japan were signed this date in 1945, and that was the end of WW2.
2: Wow.
1: This date, 1945. Famous people on birthdays today. Amy Osborne. Amy Osborne is daughter of Ozzy and Sharon Osborne.
2: The not-so-famous one. She's famous in her own right, I guess. She wasn't involved with any of the Osborne stuff.
1: She refused to be on the Osbournes TV show out of a dislike for publicity. She's now a synth pop artist who goes by the name Arrow. And since she dislikes publicity, that's why you never heard of her.
2: Errol Osborne.
1: You never heard of her.
2: No.
1: But she's out there. Amy Osborne is 43. Lennox Lewis, Boxing Hall of Famer, represented Canada at the Olympics and many other international competitions. He was born in England but moved to Kitchener, Ontario when he was young. That's where he went to school. And Lennox Lewis is 61 years old today. Keanu Reeves, John Wick, Neo in The Matrix. He was Ted in Bill and Ted. Was it Speed?
2: Speed. That was a good one. I remember
1: that one.
2: Point Break, too. That was another good one.
1: Oh, yeah.
2: Yeah.
1: He's Canadian.
2: Canadian guy, too.
1: Yep. Keanu Reeves grew up in Toronto. And Keanu Reeves is... Excuse me.
2: You okay?
1: I got choked up for a second.
2: You're thinking about Keanu.
1: Keanu Reeves is 62 years old today. And Mark Harmon, Leroy Jethro Gibbs on NCIS. If you like that show.
2: Not familiar.
1: No?
2: No.
1: You'd know him if you saw him.
2: Probably. I know NCIS. I just never watched the show.
1: He's like OG NCIS.
2: Okay.
1: Mark Harmon is 75 years old today. What else is today? Today is Live Fearlessly Day.
2: Okay.
1: Yeah, that's like you're impervious to anything.
2: Like you're in The Matrix.
1: Yes.
2: Keanu Reeves.
1: Yes. You can do that weird bendy thing.
2: Yeah.
1: They can't get you. You're doing the weird bendy thing. And it is World Coconut Day, so it's not bullets coming at you. It's coconuts.
2: Coconuts. Put the lime in the coconut.
1: In The Matrix.
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2: There's an ongoing road closure in St. Catharines, East Chester Avenue and Queenston Street. That is because of a collision. Also seeing a problem in Ridgeway, Point Avenue Road and Highway 3, dealing with a collision there. New problems on the QEW. Toronto bound at Walker's Line in Burlington. The left lane is blocked with a collision. And we had a problem on the QEW. Niagara bound at 7th Street in St. Catharines. Looks like that has cleared up, but you may still find some slowdowns through there. The Lakeshore Road and Carlton Street bridges are up. And at the border, the Peace Bridge trucks to the U.S. 15 minutes. The Rainbow Cars to the U.S. a 15-minute wait. 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
1: Good afternoon, I'm Brandon Warby. 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Niagara 3-day weather details coming up. Niagara police say more than a kilogram of suspected cocaine has been seized following a months-long drug investigation in St. Catharines. Detectives executed warrants yesterday at homes on MacArthur Lane in Thorold and Willow Landing Court in Welland, seizing more than 1,000 grams of suspected cocaine worth about $100,000. Police also seized more than $48,000 in Canadian cash, along with U.S. currency, including money found in a suspect vehicle. A 30-year-old man from Mississauga faces multiple drug trafficking and proceeds of crime charges. Parents across Ontario now have another place to turn when they need help with issues involving their child's education. The province has expanded student and family support offices to all 72 school boards. The offices are designed to help families navigate complex concerns and provide clearer, faster responses when issues need to be escalated beyond a school principal. The province has 95% of inquiries at boards already using the system were acknowledged within 2 business days, with nearly 90% receiving a response within 5 days or being given an estimated response date. Contact information for each office is available through local school board websites. And a 20-year-old Hamilton resident is recovering from serious injuries following a single-vehicle crash in Thorold. Niagara police say the collision happened shortly after midnight Saturday near Merrittville Highway and Beaver Dams Road. The driver was the lone occupant of a white 2015 Ford Fusion, which left the roadway after the driver lost control while traveling westbound on Beaver Dams Road. The cause of the crash remains under investigation, and police are asking anyone with information or dash cam footage to contact investigators. In sports, the Toronto Blue Jays take on the Cleveland Guardians tonight. First pitch is just after 6:30. The Jays hit 2.5 games back of Cleveland for the final wildcard spot in the American League. The Welland Jackfish and London Majors begin their CBL semifinal series on Friday in London. And tonight, the Welland Junior Canadians host the Pelham Panthers in GOHL preseason action. The next time you're scrolling through your phone, visit NiagaraDailyNews.ca and see what Niagara's talking about. 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
1: A yellow heat warning and an orange thunderstorm watch are in effect. Mainly cloudy tonight. Showers with thunderstorms, low of 20. Thursday, mainly cloudy. A chance of showers with the risk of a thunderstorm. A high of 27. Humidex 35. Friday, a mix of sun and cloud. A high of 24. And Saturday, a mix of sun and cloud with a high of 23. 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
0: Grilling meat, dodging wasps, and melting in the sun. 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

Classic Rock 91.7, Giant of Them, Billy Squire doing the stroke. Quick note to our listeners in Toronto, heads up, a red severe thunderstorm warning has been issued for Toronto. That means that's as high as it gets on the scale. There's a yellow, orange, and then red. That's the worst of the worst. So in Toronto, if you're not getting it yet, that means it's either there or about to be there, a red severe thunderstorm warning for Toronto. As for the rest of us, including all of Niagara, we are still under an orange severe thunderstorm watch. And now a watch, that means it could happen. The conditions are there for severe thunderstorms. And orange, that's the kind of severe thunderstorms you could imagine. So that's moderately severe thunderstorms. I know, I don't really understand the color coding myself. But right now, red, something's happening in Toronto. It doesn't look like that storm's heading our way. But we could get some severe thunderstorms into this evening. The conditions are there. Maybe, sort of, could be. That's what the watch means. So watch the weather. If it starts getting weird, take shelter. You see how that works? Anyhow, onwards. This is the Hour of Power. Later this hour, a law, a weird, strange law. Our segment, It's the Law. Got a headline that made me look, and stupid jokes. Oh, you haven't heard stupid until you heard today's joke. A stupid joke is just minutes away here on the Afternoon Drive Radio Show with Jeff and Brandon. Showdown at Big Sky, Canada's Bobby Robertson, Classic Rock, 91.7 Giant FM.

0: Classic Rock 91.7 Giant FM and The Offspring. The kids aren't all right. Oh boy, we know that. It is time for one of us to tell the other guy a truly, truly stupid joke. And
1: I did one yesterday, if you got one.
0: Well, no, now listen. I'm always stressing the word stupid joke.
1: Sure.
0: This may be the stupidest joke ever uttered.
1: Oh, now you've done
0: okay.
1: It. Okay.
0: This could truly be the stupidest joke.
1: I hope so.
0: Ever uttered. Okay. What do you call a man with no shins?
1: I don't know. What do you call a man with no shins?
0: Tony.
1: Yeah. That's stupid. That's real stupid. Thank you.
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3: In St. Catharines, road closure continues at Eastchester Avenue and Queenston Street. That is due to a collision. Also finding problems in Ridgeway, Point Avenue Road, and Highway 3. A collision there earlier this afternoon. On the QEW, just finding afternoon volume. No other problems to report there. All the canal bridges are available. And at the border of the Rainbow, cars to the U.S. a 10-minute wait. 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

0: 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I'm Jeff. He's Brandon.
1: Yep.
0: Keep it straight.
1: Don't get it confused.
0: This headline made me look.
1: All right, what do you got?
0: Headline reads, teacher sets up fart corner for her students.
1: What were these teachers when I was in school? You know, that's a cool teacher, you know, because kids probably get embarrassed when they're farting in class.
0: Well, that's exactly
1: makes the perfect sense.
0: Logic behind this. Candy Browning is a second grade teacher. She teaches in Atlanta, Georgia.
1: Mm-hmm.
0: Okay.
1: No, Georgia.
0: No, it's right. Georgia. Anyhow, she's made waves on
1: TikTok
0: and such.
1: What have you?
0: Because she has a special little corner in the room where the kids can go if they feel the need to fart. she marks out a spot with neon yellow tape.
1: A little cloud in the corner. Or something.
0: It has a sign. It's a gusty winds area. It's got a traffic sign that says that. And they keep plenty of air freshener nearby if you need it.
1: See, I have way too many friends who would have like taken advantage of that over and over so much.
0: So the kids, and all they have to do is if the need arises,
1: you just walk, get up and
0: you go to the gusty wind area and do what you need to do and spray.
1: Brilliant.
0: For the
1: I love it.
0: Courtesy of others. So
1: it's a courtesy corner.
0: I remember when I was a kid and I was in school, they offered me a tutor. It wasn't the same thing.
1: The same thing, no.
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3: 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Niagara three-day weather.
4: Yellow heat warning remains in effect. We also have that orange severe thunderstorm watch in effect. Again, that means the potential for severe thunderstorms at an orange level into this evening. Watch out for the weather. If it changes, take precautions. Overnight low 20 degrees. Tomorrow very much like today. Tomorrow with sun, cloud, shower, thunderstorms, very humid. Then Friday, cloudy skies, but gradual clearing on Friday with a high of 24. And a long weekend, Saturday, Sunday, and Labor Day, holiday Monday. Sun, cloud mix, daytime temps in the mid-20s all 3 days. Beautiful long weekend in store. Right now, it's ill. Man, it's hot. 27, the Humidex is 40 right now. 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

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Got some crazy weather out there. Heads up, Hamilton. Hamilton, Environment Canada has issued just now a red severe thunderstorm warning. That means it's either happening or about to happen in Hamilton. That red severe thunderstorm warning. Plus, for Hamilton, an orange tornado watch has been issued. That means you are going to get some severe red level severe thunderstorms. There's really heavy downpours, strong winds. But that does have the potential, maybe, of spawning tornadoes. So watch the weather. If things change, take shelter immediately. But again, that's for Hamilton. So far, right at the moment, Niagara, we all remain under an orange severe thunderstorm watch, meaning there's a potential for severe weather, but it's not here now or yet, and we'll just have to keep an eye on the weather. But again, Hamilton, you're under a red warning for a severe thunderstorm and an orange warning for a tornado watch right now. Take cover if the weather changes.

0: Classic Rock 91.7 Giant FM, Woodstock, Crosby, Stills, Nash, and Young. Time for a law, weird and strange as this law may seem, it is a real law. The segment is called It's the Law, and today's law takes us to Toledo, Ohio.
1: Toledo. Holy Toledo.
0: Holy Toledo.
1: Holy Toledo. My dad used to say that all the time. It's true.
0: You're sure there wasn't another expletive in the middle of that? Toledo, Ohio, where it's illegal to throw snakes at people.
1: That makes sense. People are terrified of snakes.
0: It's totally illegal to throw snakes at people in Toledo. Otherwise, they'll be screaming, holy,
1: holy Toledo.
0: Toledo. Did you just throw a snake at me? I guess it becomes such a problem that they had to write down a law. But Toledo, Ohio, illegal to throw snakes at people. It's the law.
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12: Environment Canada has just issued a red warning, a severe thunderstorm warning for all of Niagara. Warning means that is either happening or is going to happen very soon. It's pretty much for sure going to happen. That's what the warning means. And the red severe thunderstorms can have very heavy downpours of rain, and strong damaging winds can be accompanied with these storms. So take precautions if you see the weather coming. Get yourself indoors. But a red severe thunderstorm warning is now in effect for all of Niagara.
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13: There's still that road closure in St. Catharines, Eastchester Avenue, and Queenston Street. That's from a collision earlier today. Also ongoing issues in Ridgeway at Point Avenue Road and Highway 3, collision there. Over on the QEW, just afternoon volume, no problems to report. At the Canal Bridges, the Lakeshore Road Bridge is up, and at the border, there's no delay. 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
1: Good afternoon, I'm Brandon Warby. 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Niagara 3-day weather details coming up. A Niagara Falls driver is facing stunt driving charges after Niagara Parks police say they were caught speeding more than 70 kilometers over the limit. Officers were conducting speed enforcement on Niagara River Parkway near Murray Street early Monday morning when they clocked the vehicle at 63 kilometers an hour in a posted 40 zone. Police say the driver continued southbound, eventually reaching 112 kilometers an hour in the 40 zone before being pulled over. The vehicle was impounded for 14 days, while the driver's license was suspended for 30 days. Students across Niagara will be heading back to class next Tuesday, meaning more pedestrians, cyclists, and vehicles will be sharing the roads. The Niagara region says it's been making several road safety upgrades near schools, including flashing beacons on school zone signs, freshly painted school ahead markings, and pop-up bollards designed to slow traffic. Leading pedestrian intervals have also been installed at 15 signalized intersections across Niagara, giving pedestrians a head start into crosswalks before drivers receive a green light. The region is reminding drivers that posted speed limits apply all day, not just when school zone beacons are flashing, with more safety upgrades planned for 2027. And the Niagara Ice Dogs kick off their preseason tomorrow against the Oshawa Generals at the Meridian Center. Head coach Jake Grimes says this is a chance to see who excels in game situations.
2: We want to see these guys in action. There's no other way to be tested than against your opponents. So we want to see that for sure. We want to see if there's any chemistries happening. We want to see how well they're grabbing on to the style of play that we want. For me and us this year, as much exhibition as possible is good.
1: The Ice Dogs kick off the regular season on September 18th before their home opener on the 19th. In sports, the Toronto Blue Jays take on the Cleveland Guardians tonight. First pitch is just after 6:30. The Jays sit 2.5 games back of Cleveland for the final wildcard spot in the American League. The Welland Jackfish and London Majors begin their CBL semifinal series on Friday in London. And tonight, the Welland Junior Canadians host the Pelham Panthers in GOHL preseason action. The next time you're scrolling through your phone, visit NiagaraDailyNews.ca and see what Niagara's talking about. 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
0: 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Niagara 3-day weather.
1: A red severe thunderstorm warning is in effect and a heat warning is in effect for the region. Mainly cloudy tonight. Showers with thunderstorms, low of 20. Thursday, mainly cloudy. Chance of showers with the risk of a thunderstorm, high of 27. Humidex 35. Friday, a mix of sun and cloud, a high of 24. And Saturday, a mix of sun and cloud with a high of 23. 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
0: Yeah, it's hot. Yeah, you're sweaty, but at least the music doesn't suck. 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

It looks like they've, at least for now, ended that red severe thunderstorm warning for Niagara and put us back to the orange severe thunderstorm watch. And the weather's changing. It changes fast. So, again, watch the possible warnings into the overnight hours. Just watch the weather. If the weather changes substantially, of course, take cover. But in the meantime, Environment Canada has ended our red warning for now and moved us back to the orange severe thunderstorm watch.

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1: Okay, where to?
0: Edmonton, Alberta.
1: Oh, a nice Canadian record.
0: It's home of a baseball team called the Edmonton Riverhawks.
1: Okay.
0: And the Riverhawks, I guess they're kind of like our guys
1: here. Like the Jackfish, kind of similar kind of league, I guess?
0: In that they like to do stuff at the games.
1: Oh, okay.
0: So, yep. so they set a world record.
1: Yep.
0: So they set the world record for a dog jumping over people.
1: Like okay. Just running and jumping?
0: Well, you see, that's what I thought. I thought like Evel Knievel at first, but no.
1: Yeah.
0: So this dog runs up. They got fans, and they're all standing, all leaned over, so their back forms like a bridge, right?
1: Okay.
0: And so technically the dog is jumping from one person to the next, but it looks more like he's just running across their backs, right? So this dog named Chardonnay, a four-year-old Australian shepherd, right?
1: Smart dogs.
0: It goes running along and ran across the backs, or jumped across the backs, of 56 people.
1: Wow.
0: 56 people, and that was a world record for the most jumps between people by a dog in one minute.
1: That was Chardonnay.
0: But here's the thing, though. That's the record for in 1 minute, okay?
1: Okay.
0: Chardonnay did it in 16 seconds. So I'm just
1: Chardonnay's a super dog.
0: Jackfish. Do you know any really smart dogs?
1: Some competition.
0: I think we could get many more than 56 fans to go out there and let a dog run across them. I mean, check it out. Look up the rules. Jackfish, I think you could beat it. But it's in the meantime, this was set at the Edmonton Riverhawks game there in Edmonton, Alberta. The dog running across the backs of most jumps between people by a dog in 1 minute. 56.
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5: Still have a road closure in St. Catharines this afternoon, Eastchester Avenue and Queenston Street after a collision earlier today. Looks like there's still that issue in Ridgeway as well. Point Avenue Road and Highway 3 dealing with a collision there. All the canal bridges are available, and at the border at the Peace Bridge, Cars and Trucks to Canada, a 10 to 20 minute wait. 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
1: 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Well, and Zach Fish, playoff baseball action begins Friday.
2: Friday night in London, and people have been asking us, are we giving away Well and Jack Fish tickets? And, of course, we are. Not us, though. On the morning show, Giant Mornings with Darlene and Brian, this Thursday, tomorrow, they're going to have tickets for the Jack Fish game, their first home game on Saturday. Now, it's kind of a back-and-forth series, so, like, they go to London Well and London Well and London Well.
1: That's how back-and-forth works.
2: Yeah, it's like a ping-pong match. Friday morning, they're going to give away tickets for the Jack Fish game on September 9th. So there's going to be tickets coming out, and family packs of tickets. So we'll have those tomorrow and on Friday on Giant Mornings with Darlene and Brian.
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12: 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Niagara three-day weather.
1: Severe watches and warnings remain in effect for severe thunderstorms throughout Niagara as we head into the evening. Overnight tonight, chance of passing showers and thunderstorms. The thunderstorms could be severe overnight as well. Overnight low is going to be around 20 degrees. Tomorrow we have very much like today, the unsettled, hot, humid showers and thunderstorms passing, 27 the high, but feeling much warmer with the humidex. And Friday, 24, and gradual clearing on Friday with a high 24 degrees. Long weekends looking great, sun cloud mix, and daytime temps in the mid-20s right through holiday Monday. Currently 29, humidex is 40. 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
1: I'm all ready.
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0: Yeah, you and 600,000 other people.
1: You can imagine what else they're doing on their computers at the same time.
0: They're hitting that space bar. That's what they're doing. They're not doing anything else. They're just hitting the space bar.
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0: 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Hi, it's Chris Lucas, and the weeks of August 3rd, 17th, and 31st, I'll be giving away passes to Mandarin St. Catharines. 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
3: 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Niagara on time traffic.
4: Still finding volume slowdowns on the QEW. Some of it is weather-related. Doesn't look like there are any collisions to report. At the Canal Bridges, the Allenberg Bridge is up. And at the border, the Peace Bridge, cars and trucks to Canada, a 10 to 25-minute wait. 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
3: 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Niagara three-day weather.
4: There's a chance of severe thunderstorms coming through the region tonight. Mainly cloudy, showers with thunderstorms, low of 20. Thursday, mainly cloudy, a chance of showers with the risk of a thunderstorm, a high of 27, humidex 35. Friday, a mix of sun and cloud, a high of 24. And Saturday, a mix of sun and cloud with a high of 23.
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0: This Labor Day weekend, we're giving the biggest classics a well-earned break. Take five, guys. Don't worry, they'll survive. Instead, we're dusting off the album tracks, the forgotten gems, the songs that made you buy the record, the deep cuts, the hidden treasures, the tracks that make classic rock fans say, wait, I haven't heard this in years. Maybe even a few songs the car stereo hasn't heard since mullets roam the earth. It's the Labor Day Deep Cuts Weekend, because sometimes the best songs on the album wasn't the one on the radio. All Labor Day Weekend, turn it up and dig a little deeper.
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